0: I'm Tom Hinton. I'm an artist and an owner of the tattoo studio called Bruce on Simon Street. And I research archetypal symbols and mark making found in ancient European art. So, for example, Hiberno-Saxon manuscripts and what is known as insular art. And so I'm curious about prehistoric cosmologies and knowledge that is potentially encoded within the symbols and language and the landscape. And then using these ideas as a departure point, I make paintings and drawings using quite like earthly materials like charcoal and oxide, pigments and plaster.
1: Your current exhibition at Grace Aotearoa Te Atapō draws together Te Maranui Hōtini's practice and your own as two artists whose making is grounded in distinct cultural histories and relationships to place. I wanted to start this conversation around Te Atapō by speaking a little to the show's beginnings. Can you speak a little to the exhibition's beginnings and how this pairing came together?
0: Yes, so Emil Scheffmann curated the show. Emil owns and runs Grace. So that's kind of how we were connected. And then, of course, me and Te Maranui, we kind of connect through drawing, like our drawing practices. And we actually use the same pattern throughout some of our work. And so in the context of Aotearoa, it can be kind of recognized as like a harakeke weave. But in the insular kind of art tradition, it's called a Huggins knot. And so this kind of got us into a korero together, and we sort of spent some time sharing ideas, which was really nice.
1: Yeah, beautiful. Nice to kind of, yeah, connect on those ideas before seeing the work and those conversations emerge in the space together. I want to talk a little bit about your work specifically in the show. You're presenting this beautiful body of new work that appears to be this wonderful mash of painting, sculpture and drawing, layering mark making with oil paints with that of charcoal or graphite. Would you be able to speak a little to this process of mark making in relation to material? What interests you in bringing these two methods of mark making and contrasting their material language?
0: Yeah, so basically I have a drawing process, and then I also have like a more traditional painting practice, and sometimes they blur together and they inform one another. But my process starts with using clay, and I manipulate the clay with my fingers and make these kind of molds in which I pour like oxide pigments and plaster which fuse together, and then I use the like fresco technique of like painting directly into the wet plaster, and then I let it dry, and I use these tablets as kind of surfaces for drawing with the charcoal and the graphite, and I contrast quite loose gestural rhythmic mark making with more tight intricate knot work that you see in the insular art tradition. And I find that idea of juxtaposition really interesting, and that contrast really gives the work like a dynamic tension.
1: Something I also noticed about the works is while they, on the face of it, appear quite painterly, many also kind of take on this almost sculptural element, both in the mark making, but also whereby you've extended the canvas with clay or plaster. Can you speak a little to the making of the sculptural element of the works and your interest in, I guess, extending the canvas with other material?
0: Yeah, sure. So, like I said, I have like a drawing practice and a painting practice, but then sometimes I kind of hybridize the two of them. And so I can sometimes attach like a plaster tablet to the bottom of the canvas structure. For me, painting has always been an object. And I think in order to make an interesting artwork, it's really important to have like a compelling material relationship happening to kind of express the more somatic processes of drawing that I have.
1: Yeah. And I love that the works kind of take on this almost abstract sensibility, yet they also bring in these symbolic and rhythmic elements that you kind of spoke about a little bit at the beginning there, these knot patterns that weave in and out of the works that feel almost like a signature of your artistic as well as your tattooing practice. Would you be able to speak a little to this aspect of the work and your gravitation towards this knot work?
0: Yeah, sure. So, well, I actually did a tattoo apprenticeship in Raglan under a Tamil artist called Vincent David, who still works there today. And I think towards the end of my apprenticeship, we're having a beer in his garage. And, you know, I've been seeing him work for many years and tattooing his cousins and his whānau. And I think I sat there having a beer and I was just like, Vince, I wish I had like a tradition of like patterns or a tattoo tradition which I could draw from that was about my kind of ancestry. And Whakapapa, and he just kind of like frowned at me and stared and was just like, bro, you do. And I was like, what do you mean? He was just like, bro, you should just draw Celtic and draw the Celtic knotwork. And I was like, oh, like that's a real good idea. And that kind of led me down a bit of a rabbit hole, really. I ended up going to do like a Celtic cosmology paper at an online university course for a year before I started tattooing the knotwork. And that's kind of what got me really kind of obsessed with this kind of tradition.
1: I'm curious as well with that, as you know, a tattooist and a fine artist, like dipping your toes in these different, I guess, mediums and creative outlets, do you tend to see them as quite separate to one another, or are they more intertwined disciplines to you?
0: I think that's a good question, and it's a complex question, because I do kind of view tattooing as a trade and a craft. But there is an element of art to it, and I think, yeah, sometimes tattooing can be leaned towards more of an art practice, and it can be a medium within an art practice, so like drawing or like a, you know, like printmaking or something, it can extend someone's practice. And then there's other people who have tattooing as their job and as their kind of craft and trade, and I think there's really something really beautiful and valuable in that too. And so for me, there's an interesting relationship there, where I am a tattooer by trade, and I see that as a craft, but then it also informs, and it, you know, of course it does. It can't help but inform my art practice and vice versa. Does that make sense?
1: No, totally. I think that's a beautiful answer. You kind of, yeah, in talking about that knotwork, you kind of spoke a little bit to these kind of conceptual undercurrents within your practice. And I want to speak a little bit more to those. Your practice has long engaged with these archetypal symbols from European cosmology, questioning how ancient history has impacted contemporary structures and understanding of reverence and beauty today. Can I ask a little bit more about, I guess that interest there, if I can take you back to when you were first drawn to these ideas to bring them into your artistic practice, what kind of struck you as particularly interesting in this exploration?
0: I mean, I've always been really fascinated with folklore and mythology, and I suppose like emigrating from the UK has given me a bit of a distance and kind of allowed me to reflect on my kind of own cultural cosmology and then sort of how that's impacted my worldview and tradition, and that, you know, that includes painting and drawing. Yeah, I remember when my mum and dad used to take me to see the Bronze Age, like cup and ring rock art, like the carvings, or the Neolithic standing stones. And so since I was really young, they've always really captured my imagination. I think that these ancient objects can, like, not only tell us about the past, but also tell us about the present too.
1: Yeah, having kind of emigrated from the UK in 2005 and now making in the context of Aotearoa, does that play much of a role in, I guess, those interests as well?
0: Yeah, absolutely. I think if I hadn't have emigrated here, maybe I wouldn't be as interested, who knows, but definitely learning here about the importance of Whakapapa and prioritizing that, it's definitely allowed me to look back with that understanding or with that lens, and so that I'm really grateful for that too.
1: And I guess coming back to, you know, seeing your work in conversation with Te Maranui, like, it really opens up the gallery space as a site of connection between your two practices. For you, kind of bringing your practices together in this space, I guess you kind of spoke to those symbols that you can kind of see as sites, like points of connection between your works. But yeah, were there any kind of other points of connection that you guys found that were surprising or particularly interest you?
0: Yeah, I mean, I mentioned before how formally we kind of relate to one another through that to drawing and our drawing practices, but our work also talks to one another about history, mythology, and then also our relationship with place. And the title of the show, Teatr Por, means the time just before dawn. And the work kind of reflects how our different cultural histories like understand this time of the day, which I think is really beautiful. There's a great old English, like Anglo-Saxon word called utcare, which translates as that kind of feeling of dread or maybe anxiety you experience when you're waking up just before it's got light, so just before the dawn. And so, yeah, we've been talking about these kind of different ideas, and yeah, and that kind of, yeah, was a really, really beautiful kind of chance to connect to Madanu's work. I like the idea of people kind of going in and experiencing the works kind of as they, what they bring to them as well, and what they can kind of get out of them, and how they kind of relate to those symbols that kind of appear, what kind of those archetypes might mean to them, you know, and that's the important thing. And hopefully they can see the kind of little story we're telling as they're going through the space.
1: That was artist Tom Hinton speaking to me about his overall practice and current exhibition at Grace Aotearoa with Te Marunui Hōtini, Teatr Por. The exhibition is on now until the 26th of September.
2: I don't know, sometimes it can feel like the art world is like being like smothered under this like weird, hot, wet blanket, and it's like we're all underneath like, help!
3: Various artists.
1: We're going to take a little break, but stick around because we'll be listening back to my kōrero with Te Marunui Hōtini about the show as well and his practice shortly. In the meantime, this is James Kay with Blink Moth, the July Mix.

0: Kneecap are returning to Aotearoa.
1: The notorious Belfast Dairy Trio hit Spark Arena on Tuesday, February 9th, celebrating their brand new album, Fenian.
0: Irish rap renegades Mo Cara, Mowgli Bat and DJ Provay have been making an incontestable case for the raw power of music by delivering explosive live shows that combine politics, humour and cultural reclamation.
1: Plus, the trio have brought on local legend Lady Shaka as support for the show. Kneecap.
0: Performing live in Auckland, Tuesday, February 9th at Spark Arena. 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
3: 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Gimme!
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9: You're listening to various artists on 95BFM. This is Let the Chalice Blaze by Thievery Corporation. And I don't know if you've heard this, but we recently moved to Karangahape Road, and I must say it's been pretty awesome for this show in particular. There are so many galleries on Karangahape, over 20, I believe, if I'm right, around that number. And something really exciting that's coming up that I do want to shout out is the Karangahape Road Art Weekend that's happening next weekend from the 18th to the 20th of September. Pretty much every gallery and every art space include, like, as well as further spaces, Colleen Hairdressers, for example, are bringing together an awesome program that is celebrating our arts community here on Karangahape. It's an awesome opportunity to explore exhibitions, live performance, sound art, moving image, artist talks, guided tours, workshops, music, and family-friendly activities. There is so much going on. The program is stacked. Some highlights are the Squiggler Arts Program for kids, which is running on the Saturday and Sunday. Really awesome for children and whānau. That's with the arts, the Chartwell Trust has organized that one. Let Thomas is doing a major book sale of catalogs, monographs, and artist publications at discounted rates and bundle prices on Saturday. That's really awesome. Beautiful kind of table books to have and admire. There is the longest list ever of artist and curator talks happening across the whole weekend. Bunch of late nights. Artspace Aotearoa is also doing some guided tours, which is with Philip Clark, Damien Levi, Prairie Hatchet McGill, and myself, actually. So a little plug for myself, if you will. It's a really awesome opportunity if you love art already, or if you have always gone, I want to, you know, get into that. This is a really great chance. It's for really everybody. And if you want to join me at 11:30 a.m. on Sunday 20th, I'll be hosting one of Artspace Aotearoa's guided tours, visiting the May and William Austin space on Pitt Street, Room Gallery, Let Thomas and Melanie Roger Gallery. It's a free event as well. Pretty much everything across the entire weekend is free. But for the tours, spots are limited, so register for that one. There's so much going on that is only just a taster. I just thought I'd give it a shout out. We're going to be talking about it next week as well, chatting with some of the organizers about the full program. But if you want to check it out, get a head start and plan your weekend, the full program is on www.karangahaperoa.com/karangahaperartweekend. There is so much to get involved with. We would love to see you there. All right, back to Art Chat soon. This is Thievery Corporation.

0: Hinton, a rich dialogue created within the space surrounding expression and form, distinct cultural histories and relationships to place as concepts and aesthetic languages that thread their practices together. Within Te Asapor, Hōtini presents a beautiful series of new works as well as some older pieces from his earlier practice, creating this beautiful conversation around the self, past and present. His recent pencil drawings draw on his Mōrako practice, utilizing realism to document scenes from recent wānanga held in Tūhoe. From this exploration, Hōtini has brought Manuka as a material subject and framing device into his practice, materially expanding his artistic practice through its burning and tikanga. I caught up with Te Maranui Hōtini about Te Asapor and his overall practice. To begin with speaking about the show, I thought we could start with speaking a little more to its title. Would you be able to speak to this idea of Te Asapor and how you see it reflecting these convergences in your respective practices?
1: Oh, beautiful. Te Asapor, the title, is a nice space for me and Tom to have our work sit next to each other. I love this time of day particularly because where I come from in Mōrako practices, where we start our training. And for Tom, I remember when we first had our first kōrero about the stone, he was interested in the time about when you wake up, like instantly when you wake up, when your spirit is returning to your body. And all of these types of whakaaro was a beautiful starting point for our mahi to start speaking to each other. Tom coming from his background in English and me coming back from my background and bringing all my whakapapa. I was very interested in the contrast between our mahi, but also where we can have a shared space where our mahi can start speaking to each other. And Te Asapor, early in the morning before sun, is where we chose to ground our mahi to start these kōrero.
0: Within the show, you're presenting both some new work and some older pieces. Was the making of this new body of work and inclusion of older work in any way a response to or guided by the pairing of your work with Tom's? Was there a conscious thinking of how that conversation between your practices would emerge in the space there?
1: There was a nice kind of curatorial decision with Emil of Grace. I brought in a big body of work that kind of spanned from my early years of practicing as an artist over a decade ago. Some of my drawings I brought in, and a lot of my more recent drawings, and a lot of my older drawings showed a lot of the connection of my own identity, moving back home to Tainatua to reconnect with my Tūhoe tana and my Ngāti Pukeko tana. I could see it in my artwork, could see it in the texture and the mark making and even the dialogue and some of the text that I was journaling at that time, and it's all there. And so having that big kind of time shift in my work in this show was quite important to me. I'm tidying up literally, physically in my practice, but also as a person, getting stronger in my tikanga, my voice is getting a lot clearer, a lot stronger. So for me, it was nice to have Emil make some of those cool as calls. He was getting down and groovy with his creative practice, which was rad. It was such a good time.
0: Yeah, beautiful. I love what you said there about the kind of personal growth alongside your practice. That kind of leads on nicely to my next question. Yeah, the older works included in the show for Whakaaro Nui and Mana Wahine appear to kind of take on this more abstract sensibility in their mark making, whereas the newer series of drawings appear to lean a little more into figuration. Has there been a shift there in your practice over the past 10 years? Can you speak to this development from more abstract forms to the more figurative?
1: Yeah, totally, totally. Oh man, I'm glad you looked at the show, and I'm glad you liked the work too.
0: Yeah, of course.
1: But yeah, it definitely has changed a lot. Earlier on, I was quite an expressionist. I was figuring out a lot personally, and I was inspired by Basquiat and all of those real gestural painters. A lot of the German expressionists. Some American photographers as well, Francesca Woodman, Hauenwein, another photographer. I was really using these kind of vehicles as a mode to figure out my own type of angst and transformation at that time. Learning te reo Māori, being, not the best speaker, being shy, and whakamā, all of these at times, all of these kind of mark-making practices were a good vehicle for me in that way, as a healing tool. And it's healed, I've healed a lot. I've come a long way going through those

0: kind of periods of transformation to where I'm at now. You know, I've been back here, based at home over almost 10 years, I think. When I moved back home, I hit the ground running, started working as a tour guide at one of our wharenui here in Whakatane. We went back to Wānanga to learn te reo Māori. I've since returned to Mauraka and performed kapa haka for multiple kapa haka here at home. So I'm pretty grounded here, and I'm really grateful to be back home too. I've been studying jiu-jitsu here at East Coast BJJ for about the last 8 years, so I've got a brown belt coming up. So all of these things are intrinsic to my visual arts practice. So like, Whakahaka and Mauraka would have like seeped into my visual arts practice. I'm using Mauraka and Burning Rako, and it's part of my tikanga as a Mauraka practitioner as well. But also in my skating as well. I'm a skateboarder, so I skate ratted around Auckland while I was living there. I'm a local to Bond Street, Nixon Park is where all the homies are, the Bond Street hooligans. And I started painting skate parks as part of their way of, you know, that coming into my practice. So all of these things I've been kind of grinding down on as an artist like a while now, and it's kind of like second nature. And I guess the transformation is kind of, you know, it's happening, and it's definitely in my work, being up the tanifa and my not so much expressive gesturally nowadays, although I do maintain, like, I can still, so I still have those things in my vocabulary, in my back pocket, just getting my toolkit and comfortable under things financially, all of those things, how to be maintained in those situations.
1: Also, yeah, like as you said before, it's really nice seeing all your work together in the space, you know, work past, work present, and those kind of connections. I think, yeah, there's some really beautiful connections just even within your own practice in the space. Your newer work in conversation with earlier drawings, or with the burnt manuka borders of your new work with your sculpture, Te Pō, of the same material. For you, what kind of threads these different stages of or approaches to your practice together as a whole? Can you speak a little to the conceptual underpinnings of your work that bring this body of work together for you in the space?
0: Well, I think it is because it is my own like personal identity and I've been developing, and you know, my own transformation as a person, who I am, and putting some grounding myself in the space where I believe I need to be. And I've been doing that for so long, and I guess over the years, you know, going through relationships and, you know, seeing my visual arts practice develop in reflection to that, and develop in reflection to where I am on my real journey and on my manuka journey and my personal journey. You know, it's really a journal, really, a visual reflection of what I'm up to as a person.
1: Yeah, I want to speak a little more to the creation of this new body of work in particular. You spoke a little bit to it earlier, but these recent pencil drawings utilise realism to document scenes from recent Mauraka, Wānanga held in Tuhoe. There appears to be an aspect of maybe narrative or storytelling from the artist to the viewer in this depiction. Could you speak a little to the subject matter and gravitation towards exploring it within your practice with this body of drawings?
0: Yeah, a lot of these tanifa, they're kind of like intuitive. When I draw, they've become such a natural part of my vocabulary that they're pretty much, I draw them all the time. And to me, they symbolize like the tension that happens in like that when you're transformation and a person, you know, internally. With, you know, everyone's different with whatever they're going through. You know, there's always that sense of tension, and then there's often sense of, you know, like periods of harmony. And this is what these tanifa represent to me, you know, emotions and all the different tones and the rainbow, you know, all of these different times and spaces. That's what they are to me. And on the other hand, I started drawing wharenui because it was like, they symbolized the family, you know, more than just the individual. And with the Whareanui, you could animate these transitions, these tension, senses of tension and release and harmony and animation, you know, because, you know, families fight sometimes, but they're always family, you know. So this is what I was trying to capture with these new drawings, these pencil drawings, was a sense of change and, you know, a sense of close proximity as well, because they're challenging each other for space. They're fighting each other for space a lot of times. And I don't work with drawing on a surface, figuring out space. And but yeah, this is what they stand for me.
1: And I understand that with that interest in Morako, emerged Manuka as both a framing device and subject in your practice. Can you speak a little more to the incorporation of that material here as well?
0: Yeah, like I was saying before, how I moved home and I've been involved with Morako here. And it's, you know, there was a time when I was so uninspired with my taniwha at that time, and then all of a sudden I was super inspired by my Morako practice. Some of the kōrero I was learning was so deep and rich, and some of the practices I've been practicing and some of the scenes I was seeing, you know, in the river early in the morning, it's freezing. And afterwards you put the fire and the mist is so thick. It's so beautiful, you know, some of the things I was seeing, that it was so inspiring. It became a part of my visual arts practice. So I started documenting some of these spaces and drawing them with coloured pencil. You know, I really wanted to capture the richness and the depth and the tapu, the hōhonu tama o ngā tikanga, you know, or te whakarere. All of these, they're deep and they're historic and they're ancient. And so I tried to capture this in my drawing, but also manuka. I started burning with a wood burner, so I started drawing ko whaiwhai all through my manuka. During our wāranga, we'd gather, we'd learn the ritual and the karaki of how to harvest them appropriately and what to do with the skin when you peel it, how to tohi it, to do a karaki and give it a name and a mauri. All of these beautiful tikanga started coming into my visual arts practice. So I started burning them on the fire, just naturally headed that way. And I've got a homie, my good friend Elliot Mason, who lives in Tauranga. We've been collaborators for years. He used to represent my artwork. He used to show my artwork in Tauranga. And he's a magician framer. So I took some manuka over to his place, and we burnt some and ended up pushing them to become picture frames, to frame some of these drawings I was, some of the scenes from the wānanga I was drawing. So it was an interesting way for it to become part of my practice. To be honest, like, not to say that I wasn't, I couldn't see it coming here, but it was a big push. It was such a big push. And yeah, just naturally, I think it's just the natural thing that I do. My visual arts practice is like everything about my world, whatever I'm up to, whether I be a skate rat in Auckland or whether I be back home, you know, learning who I am, and comes a part of my visual arts practice is natural expressions in that way. I guess so.
1: Kind of a mirroring of what's going on in your world.
0: I think so, just naturally, because when I'm skating along, you know, painting skate parks, and my visual arts practice just reflects it. I haven't, and lately I've been in Morako, all these physical kind of spaces, I guess, sports and athletics in some type of way I'm just involved in. And my practice, my visually, like, reflects it. So with that, I theory, like, I think I'm going to be involved in, like, kapa haka spaces, I think, next. So I guess my visual arts practice will reflect it, but I don't know. I'm just guessing now.
1: We'll see where it takes you.
0: Cricket.
1: Yeah, I guess as we kind of spoke about much earlier, you know, the exhibition really does open up the gallery space as the site for connecting your practice with Tom's. Obviously, Emil's got his kind of curatorial way of seeing your practices in conversation, but bringing your practices together in the space, how do you personally see these points of connections between your works conceptually or aesthetically in conversation in the space?
0: It's so cool. I've always been a big fan of Tom's mahi, especially his Gaelic mahi, those Gaelic patterns. I'm interested in that because I've got papa to Scotland as well. I've got Scottish blood in me. My tipuna came from Aberdeen. He's from the Anderson clan, and you know, Tuturu is, you know, still represent my Scottish clan, and eventually I'd like to go and trace that side of my whakapapa, some of my family have. So I've always been interested in that part of me. And visually, man, Tom's Mahi, I was like, frickin', yeah, hard out. It was funny because around the time when he approached me for the show, I was actually copying his work, to be honest. I was fully drawing, like, the Celtic weave and turning it into, like, raranga and into my drawing style. But it was all naturally. It was all a good thing. And it was actually rather serendipitous that this happened. I was sort of surprised and shocked, but stoked, so stoked that he hit me up. And, yeah, we've got a couple more drawings on the go. Hopefully we can push our show further with a new body of work. I'd love to show in Melbourne somehow, but we'll just see where these new drawings take us.
1: That was artist Te Marunui Hotini speaking to me about his current exhibition with Tom Hinton at Grace Aotearoa Te Atapō. The exhibition is on now until the 26th of September, so check it out.
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0: It's the 95 BFM Art Guide on various artists. It's paintings and that.
1: All right, it is that time of the show. As mentioned on the show, Tom Hinton and Te Maranui Hōtini's joint exhibition Te Atapō is on at Grace Aotearoa until the 26th of September. There's a couple of openings on tonight. Green Pastures, an exhibition by Steph Arrowsmith, opening tonight at Straw House from 5:30pm, as well as Vale, an exhibition presenting the drawing practices of Julian Hooper and Albert L. Raffiti, opens tonight from 5 till 7pm. Looking to tomorrow night, Moisture Content, a group exhibition curated by Sev Matyasovsky, showing work by 15 artists, opens and closes this Saturday, 12th of September at 514 New North Road from 6 till 8pm. And other exhibitions on that you can see throughout the week. We have Salt Crusted, a collaborative exhibition by Rubes Prattley-Jones and Tarn Scott, on at Plomacy Gallery until the 27th of September. One of these situations, an exhibition bringing together the work of Diane Arbus, Chris Booth, Mike Hewson, and Kate Newby, is on at Let Thomas Gallery until the 3rd of October. Disco Bits and Balls, an exhibition showing the work of Yuji Ways, Warisara Thompson, and Nikita Hesketh, is on at Which Way Space until the 20th of September. Smash, Smash, Smash, Smash, Smash, an exhibition by Elsie Christoffel and Susu, is on at MSJD Gallery. Sola Fide, an exhibition by Armani Reynolds Hutton and Estefana Coria, is on at Homier Studios. Central Facade, showing works by Elise McDermott, Jasmine Kirkwood, and Dan Arps, is on at Moat Gallery. After Hours is an exhibition by Phoebe Laird and Elise McDermott, again on at Window Gallery until the 30th of September. Ruth Eger's The Evocation of Worlds is on at Te Uru Waitakere Contemporary Gallery until the 15th of November. Crit Art Learning Since 1987 is on at Artspace Aotearoa until the 26th of September. Other People's Flowers, an exhibition showing Julia Holderness, Gavin Hurley and Kirsten Carlin, is on at Melanie Roger Gallery until the 20th of September. And as I mentioned earlier in the show, the inaugural Karangahape Art Weekend is on next weekend. The full program was announced this week, so be sure to check out all the details on their website, karangahaperoad.com/Karangahape Art Weekend, so you can get planning on your weekend. As part of that, you can also book a tour led by myself with Artspace Aotearoa, where we'll be visiting May and William Austin's space, Room, Let Thomas, and Melanie Roger Gallery. Love to have you there. And if you have something you want on the Art Guide that you think we've missed, you can email us at arts@95bfm.com.
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1: 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Next up is the Land of the Good Groove with Murray. My name is Soph, and that was various artists. Maya will be back next week, and I'll catch you next week. 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

then without a doubt, I'm not gonna hold up any longer. What you see shall be what you get. The one and only Green.

0: Right. I got caught out a bit there trying to line up the next track. Next set of songs are about trains, seeing the CRL is opening on Sunday. And anyway, just dealing with slightly unfamiliar material. What we listened to then, we started with all the way from DC, the late Chuck Brown and the Soul Searchers. We first track was In the Pocket, then we heard the Dramatics doing a live version of Respect from 1972, and then Come On and Boogie by Chuck Brown and Soul Searchers, then Get Up, Get Down by the Dramatics live once again, and finally Body Language by Paddy Austin, who did a lot of quite jazzy MOR stuff. But I think the album I just picked up on the cheap, of course, that's a song, Body Language, is certainly it's funky. Anyway, you're on Land of the Good Groove, and got a bit of stuff. I've got to do a bit of work this weekend. I'm doing Clevedon Hallertau this evening from 6 p.m. and Dr. Rudy's Saturday from 4 to 6. Or 5 to 7. I've got it on Facebook anyway. And then on Sunday I'm doing a set that coincides with the opening of the CRL at Northern Bar and Social, Northern Lion Bar and Social, just by the K Road station, the new one, which will be all happening on Sunday. So, we'll have some train songs after this.
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2: Yeah, going to play a few soul songs, funky songs with about trains. They're all a bit obvious, actually. The first one isn't so obvious. It's the Rimshot Soul Train Part 2, which I think is an early instrumental intro. It's not the famous one. I wasn't clever enough to find that today. So let's go Soul Train Part 2, the Rimshots. I've got the name of the band correct, haven't I? Yes.

0: Right, been playing the Train Soul songs. I've actually still got to play the two biggest of them in New Zealand, the two big radio hits in New Zealand that were soul songs and about trains. That, of course, was the Gap Band with Party Train. Before that, Flaming Ember with Westbound Number 9. Wilson Pickett with a rather long, indulgent version. Get Me Back on Time. Engine Number 9. We had Night Train before that. Friendship Train from Gladys Knight and the Pips. Night Train, of course, is James Brown. And the Rim Shots with one of the early themes of the music program, Soul Train. I didn't find the one that is most familiar. Anyway, let's just hit the whatever, see how long the break
1: is. Land of the Good Groove. Tune.
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0: All right, we're back here. CRL is, of course, opening on Sunday, and that's why I'm playing a few train songs. Did ruin my morning trying to find them. I found most of what I wanted. My records are a bit messy. That's the way of describing. I'll be playing some tunes with Arash at Northern Line Soul and Social, Bar and Social, which is by the K Road Station in the square. Is it Hope Town Square? I'm not sure. Anyway. That's where I'll be from 1 p.m. or 2 p.m. 1 p.m. Arash starts, and then we go through to 7 o'clock on Sunday. So if you're checking out the train and getting off at K Road, do drop by Northern Line Bar and Social. So, of course, the two biggest ones in New Zealand about trains. The first one is Love Train.

Right, that's a second to last song for me, and of course the big one in New Zealand, the big hit about song about trains, everybody knows, I don't have to say, Gladys Knight and the Pips, the artist. Let's go with it. See y'all. Where is it? There it is.

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Kia ora, guys. How's it going? It's Ngaru here. It's my turn for the 2-4. Secret Level Radio. I've got some nice glittery, chuggy things on the way. I'll be here till 4 p.m.

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1: What's all connected? Where did you get all this string?
0: Okay, so Tom Scott collaborated with Mara TK, who worked with Troy Kingy, who had an album produced by Delaney Davidson, who's also worked with Marlon Williams, and...
1: You've been reading Audio Culture.
0: Yeah!
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Yo, kia ora. Hope everyone's been enjoying the fun, trippy vibes. This is Ngaru, Secret Level Radio. I'm here till 4 p.m. Keep it locked.

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Y'all, appreciate if you guys have been tuned in. This has been Secret Level Radio. This is Ngaru. If anybody's doing train activities on Sunday, I'm going to be playing some sounds out at Manukau at 11 a.m., I believe. And then if you're in Tamaki next weekend, I'm closing out Goblin on Saturday. So if you want some dance floor work, come through, 12 till close. Peace. Everybody have a lovely September. Yeah, it's been a fun show.

0: Oh, Margaret, I don't care if you're a clone. I always knew that you were the one.
1: Jonathan, I have to confess. I've cloned myself more than once.
0: What? More than once?
1: Hear the rest come now.
0: Whoa!
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0: because there is always more life. I'm not here to tell you what is and isn't because we may never know, but what I do know is seeing is not always believing. Not when we have feeling, faith, intuition. To take a second and figure out not how we got here and what is the meaning, but how we will remain long past our time in the physical realm. As long as you hear my voice, I don't need to exist anywhere but inside your mind, and that is more life than we may ever know.
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1: No My Hide in My Key, our Midday Friday Drive. It's me, Nick. Schaefer, as always, is correct. It's a pleasure to be here with you. Took a week off. It's nothing that will get you in the mood for doing radio more than having a little break from it and realizing how special it is. We've got a cool little show planned for you today, 4 to 7pm as usual. At 5:05, we have Friday Live. A very cool Friday Live. Some local legends up and coming, Shasky and AKL Mads. Here in the BFM studio, delivering beats and bars. It's going to be a lot of fun. Other than that, news, weather, surf, and music. We opened the show with Dragon Fruit. That was Louis Baker and the legends themselves, Team Dynamite. This one here, it's called Miners Confused. It's Midnight Ravers, the Anti-Bypass remix. What have you guys been up to? What's been going on in the week that I've been gone? 5395, tap in, where are you listening from? What's going on in your life? Questions, queries, quibbles, all welcome. We're just gonna start off low and slow and then gear up. You're on BFM.

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Someone can fact check me. Some texts rolling in, some people talking about their weekend plans, what they got going on.

How beautiful is it that the sun is finally coming out in Tamaki Makaurau? Spring is here. We're feeling good. Especially after that Naru set. Secret Level Radio. Every time. Big up Naru.

That was Golden Child, the Tom Refix, Cleo Soul, classic. You're listening to 95 BFM Friday Drive. It's me, Nick. It's a pleasure to be here with you. Some texts rolling in already talking about weekend plans and what's going on. If you want to get in touch, 5395. Very excited to play this next song because this is an artist that's near and dear to my heart. They played an awesome fancy new band a couple of weeks ago. Vicky Fortress is just producing some of the best music in the scene right now. So we're going to play this one. This is Untitled Demo by the one and only Righteous Marcel. You're on BFM.

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This one underneath us is Dead Shark 2 by Helen. Just want to give a quick shout out to the homie who texted in. Thank you for all your texts, I need to say as well. Shout out to the homie who texted in who laid his first ever deck today, doing the hard work. Shout out all my tradies. You're doing the real mahi out there. We appreciate you. Congratulations. Have a beautiful weekend. Thanks for being tuned in. Ciao.

0: Sons of Fozier, this is I Can Be Anything. You are, of course, listening to Friday Drive here on 95BFM. 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

It could only be the sounds of Coco Solid jumping to that ride at number one in the 95 BFM top 10 a couple weeks ago, but still number one in our hearts, of course. This is Friday Drive. I'm Nick. It's a pleasure to be here with you. We're Friday Live at 5:05. It's Shasky and AKL Mads. I'm very excited for it. In the meantime, some more tunes for you. And we're going to run this one back that we played maybe a month ago. Have some fun. If you're out there, 5395, what you up to? Are you jumping into your ride? You heading home? Let me know.

0: 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It's The Clatter, Auckland's oldest Irish pub.
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0: Quickly. 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
1: Hey, yo, Mo, open up the door, man. I'm sorry, baby. Hey, man, open up the door. You got these dogs out here. They about to bite me, poodles and rabbits and all that, man. Open up the door, man. I'm sorry, man. I love you.

the sounds of Les Mamans du Congo. Meki is the track. Played this a couple times over the course of Friday Drive. It's a big old night for live music at BFM, as well as Friday Live, which I know you're all going to be locked in for. It's going to be very exciting. We've also got an OB. If you head down to the Clatter Irish Pub, the Gang of Four will be down there with Gin and the Magic Factory turning it up. I mean, who doesn't love an Irish pub and a night out? We've got one more tune locked in for you before we head into the news. Keep it locked, it's going to be a big one. You're on BFM. 5395 if you want to get in touch. Questions, queries, calls, let us know. Same old, same old.

0: 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We're heading into something very important. Toby's locked and loaded, he's looking at me, he gave me the eye contact. It's time for the news.
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2: Ahi ahi marie, good afternoon. Ko Toby toku ingoa, ko te rima karaka, it's 5 o'clock. In the lead-up to the November general election, New Zealand First has announced a broad range of immigration policies. By preventing asylum seekers from being eligible to work in the country, removing holders of student visas from automatically being able to work, and proposing to hold a referendum restricting the number of resident visas accepted a year to 20,000, the party seeks to, in their words, restore the principle that immigration is a privilege, not a right. Labour, National and the Greens have all responded critically to these changes, with Immigration Minister Erica Stanford stating that applications are almost split half and half between partnership visas and visas for skilled workers. And the government has announced a raft of changes to the country's alcohol licensing regime. The Ministry for Regulation has made 9 recommendations, with the government accepting 8 of these. The recommendations include reforming alcohol licensing fees by removing annual fees, reducing renewal fees, and introducing inspection fees, simplifying license applications and renewal processes, and extending renewal periods for some alcohol licenses. Regulation Minister David Seymour argued that bad regulation is killing business, saying if we are going to unlock New Zealand's potential, we need to let Kiwi businesses get on with business. Hospitality New Zealand Chief Executive Christy Phillips said the Ministry for Regulation's recommendations would make a measurable improvement in how hospitality businesses interact with the regulatory system. And a bill in the Spanish Parliament to grant citizenship to around 100,000 people from Western Sahara has been passed in the lower house and will now be sent on to the Senate for approval. The territory of Western Sahara was a Spanish colony until 1977. However, Spain has not recognised the citizenship of those who were living during Spanish rule. The new law would grant Spanish citizenship to those who were born in the territory under Spanish rule and their children, regardless of whether they have ever resided in Spain itself, opening the way for around 70,000 to 120,000 new citizens. Complicating the geopolitical situation, however, is the fact that Western Sahara is claimed and mainly controlled by Morocco, a country which has a fraught political relationship with Spain. And lastly, Peru has become the latest country to join the Shield of the Americas, a regional security alliance led by the United States. The decision to join the group was announced today by Peru's recently elected far-right president, Keiko Fujimori, daughter of former dictator Alberto Fujimori. The purpose of the alliance, which now includes 17 Latin American states along with the US, is to share information and collaborate in military operations against drug cartels. U.S. Secretary of State Marco Rubio, who was in Lima representing the United States, explained that the alliance is a shield against those transnational criminal groups that, in many cases, have more money and better military equipment than the state. While in Lima, Rubio was awarded the Order of the Sun, one of Peru's highest civilian honors. Ara te kawe pūrongo, and that's the news.
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2: Āne ngā tohu huairere mō tēnei rā, your weather report for today. Mainly fine, with showers developing at night. Southwesterly winds, gusty for a time this afternoon. Sunset will be at 10 past 6 this evening, and there will be an overnight low of 12 degrees. Āne ngā tohu huairere mō te rā whakāti, your weather forecast for this weekend. Rahoroi Saturday, a few showers clearing to a fine afternoon. Cloud developing in the evening. Gusty southwesterlies easing in the evening. And Rā Tapu Sunday, mainly fine, with a chance of a shower in the morning and afternoon. Southwesterly winds. And that's your news and weather. Ko Toby toku ingoa. The time is now 4 minutes past 5.
0: Kia ora, Toby. Thank you so much. Appreciate you.
1: That was a 95BFM weather update. Thanks to climate change.
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0: Oh yeah, it's time for the 95BFM Surf Report, and that can mean only one thing. Pete Surf, kia ora.
4: Kia ora, mate.
0: Oh, how you going, I was mate? Worried you weren't there for a second, Pete. How you doing?
4: I'm here, mate. Good, yeah, real good.
0: Here for us always.
4: Yeah.
0: So, Pete, what's going on in this fabled surf that you talk about?
4: we've got nothing out east at the moment, nothing this weekend. It's flat, 1 out of 10. So that's that in a nutshell. And then west is the opposite. The swell's kicked in now. It's going to continue to build. Maxed out through the weekend. 6 days, 6 days. It's a long period. A solid swell, southwest swell. The wind's on tour, fresh to moderate, fresh to strong from the southwest as well, so onshore winds, and that does ease some more of the fresh, drops to fresh on Sunday. Basically, it's out of control and messy for local. Out of town spots, options there, so something to think about, certainly. Locally, it's maxed out, 1 out of 10. Washing machine in action.
0: Damn, hate to hear it, Pete. Hate to hear it. Washing machines in action. I like that. I like that so much. Well, we appreciate you, friend, and I hope that you have a beautiful weekend, even if it isn't out on the surf.
4: Yeah, mate. Likewise, have a good one.
0: Legend. Ka kite.
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0: 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We're going to head into a little song here. We'll be back for Friday Live, and keep it locked because it's going to be a special one. Trust me and believe me.

0: It could only be the sounds of Mokomokai and Malo Dan's coupe, a heralding call for what's about to happen here in the BFM studios. Some legends of Aotearoa rap and some up and coming legends of Aotearoa rap. It's time for this.
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0: It is time for Friday Live, and I'm very, very excited about this one. We've got Shaskin, aka Matt, in the studio.
3: Yo, what's up?
0: I mean, this has been needing to happen for a long time, so I'm happy that you're here.
3: Absolutely.
0: It's so awesome. I mean, you're not strangers to BFM, so I'm not going to go too deep into the introductions, but I think you both, each individually, deserve a little bit of like love and flowers.
3: Thank you.
0: You do amazing things. Sure. I want to start with you, aka Mads. I mean, Mad Company came out last year. How old were you when that dropped?
4: 17.
0: 17 years old. How long have you been making beats for?
4: Since I was like 13, 14.
0: That is crazy. That is so crazy. Shasky, I mean, what's going on?
3: Yo, what's happening? Feeling good.
0: It's a pleasure to have you here.
3: Thank you. Pleasure to be back.
0: The winner of Pass the Mic, the Aotearoa Heats. That must have been an amazing feeling.
3: Yeah, that was crazy. Yeah. That was like the most crazy.
0: For those who are uninitiated, what is Pass the Mic?
3: Basically, it's like a competition within Australia that they've been running for maybe like 3 years, across maybe like 13 cities, and they just brought it to Aotearoa for the first time. Mm. So yeah, we were fortunate enough to be able to compete. We had some artists from Wellies, some artists from Auckland, myself obviously from Gizzy. Did it at Whammy, packed it out, 15 artists just going bar for bar. It was crazy. And I was fortunate enough to take the title alongside with my homie LB.
0: Shout out LB.
3: Yeah, so we got the finals for that October 24th, competing for 30 grand, which is...
0: That's crazy.
3: Pretty hectic.
0: That is crazy. That's a lot of money.
3: Absolutely.
0: That's a lot of money. And it was your beat that Shasky performed with, right?
4: Yeah.
0: That is insane. You two are a dynamic duo. I mean, I love whenever a producer and like rapper come together and make a thing happen. Mm. Where did you guys meet? Was it Navigators?
4: Yes.
3: Yep.
0: Yeah, that's correct. Awesome. What was that experience like? Do you remember the day that you met?
4: Yes, because this guy followed me on Instagram.
3: Nah, hold on.
0: No. Okay, she
3: followed me on IG.
4: I swear, I put it on codependence that I received the follow from Shasky first, and then I followed him back, and then like the week after, I saw him at Navs, and I was like, hold on, this guy looks mad familiar.
0: But yeah. What's the real story? I'm with you, G.
4: Yeah, thank you. Because that's the right side of the story.
0: That's the right side. And it's on the record forever. I want to talk about Navs a little bit because it's such a cool program. And I think it's so indicative
3: of the
0: beautiful things that can bloom from that. How did you both come into the Navigators program? And actually, what is Navigators for those who don't know about it?
3: Kind of like the general consensus is that it's AA for musicians. Man, such a beautiful community.
4: It's like a weekly music program for different creatives to like come together and just like create and talk.
3: Yeah, every Tuesday, 7 p.m.
0: That's so special.
3: Al Henderson, Zeal West, pull up.
0: Look at what it like comes into. Do you remember the first studio session you did together?
4: I think maybe there are a couple in mind, but
3: yeah. I don't know. We had so many sessions at my crib that they kind of just bleed into one like amalgamation of just like craziness and art.
0: Is there a story anecdote that comes out from your sessions, AKL Maz, that you remember that you were like, that was the one, or that was a moment, or that was crazy?
4: I mean, there was a really great studio session at his place for our project where he recorded the whole verse to Diego Maradona in one take, the whole 32 bars one take. That was like the one.
0: Stuck in the memory forever.
3: Yeah, well,
0: let's talk about
3: day.
0: Codependence because it's wicked. It came out, what was it, July 31st?
4: Yes.
0: It's amazing. It's been out for a while now. How's the reception been? How's it feel to have that project out together?
3: Awesome. Yeah. Shot for all the love on that. To everyone listening, we managed to take it to the number 3 on the Aotearoa local music charts, number 25 international music charts in New Zealand. That was incredible. Yeah, that's like unreal. Had people that I've never met like coming up to get CD signed and like get T signed and all that kind of thing. It was surreal, but yeah, awesome.
0: The music speaks for itself. I mean, it is what it is. That's why it reached that point. You know what I mean?
3: For sure.
0: You guys made a real awesome EP, and I'm excited to hear you play. So
3: I'm gonna shut up
0: and I'm gonna let you play some music.
4: Let's get it.
0: Do your thing.
3: Sweet, let's do it.
4: Go.
5: Alright, check. Can we turn this up in my headphones? Yeah.
6: Yeah. Boy, it's the YSL.
4: Rockin'.
6: I best be in your top 10. Mixin' my.

0: in the ready. I do this for my fams, I'ma go and get it. Hey yo, I do this for my fam, I'ma go and get it. Diego Maradona, I'm the spitting image. Got the hand of God anytime I pin a ridden. I do this for my fam, I'ma go and get it. Hey yo, I do this for my fam, I'ma go and get it. Shout out my brother Benjamin on that verse too. Yeah.
1: I mean, so key. What are we talking about? I love that track. I love that track so much. I'm just going to move this mic over here. Because we get some feedback. Yeah, there we go. There we go. I think this could be... Ooh, it's the headphones. Oh. Headphones too loud. Talking about that. I love that track so much. And I saw you with the piano with the power.
2: Absolutely.
1: I mean, I was going to ask you, do you have a favorite set of bars from the record?
3: From Diego Maradona, shit.
1: Nah, from any track.
3: I mean, I think Diego Maradona has the best bars. They're claiming that they made it, but all their jewelry is tarnishing.
1: I mean, what are we talking about?
2: Yeah.
1: Do you have a favorite, like, I don't know, beat from the record? Is there a song that really sticks with you that you remember hearing the beat for the first time and going, wow, that's what it is?
2: Probably Pink Roses.
1: I mean, that beat is crazy.
2: All of them are super infectious, but Pink Roses was like the first joint that we did on that whole project. Mm-hmm. And like that song just stuck with me super hard out. As soon as I heard the sample, I was like, I know exactly how I'm going to approach this. I knew the feeling and it was just instant. And I feel like hearing that was almost like, to a degree, like solidified my like working relationship with Mads. As soon as I heard that, I was like, okay, cool.
1: How long ago did that beat come out from your productions?
3: Oh, I mean... like kind of end of last year at some point. And then I sent it to him. He's like, okay, now can you just loop the first like four bars of this and then
2: take the drums out
1: it. Yeah,
3: take everything out,
2: change it by like 3 BPM.
1: I'm about to go crazy on this.
2: Sidebar though, she did consideration when she was 16, which is like the craziest thing ever.
1: Crazy. Yeah, we're talking before about your hard drive that you have just full of like beats and stuff, huh?
3: Yep, a lot of beats.
2: Hard drive of
1: doom. She stays working
2: straight up.
1: That's what's up. Well, I'm going to let you guys play your next track. I think we got the feedback issue sorted. So we'll be good to go.
2: Incredible.
1: Let's do it.
3: Easy.
2: Yeah.

0: Yeah, that's consideration.
1: So beautiful.
0: Thank you.
1: Check. I think it's my favorite on the EP, to be honest with you.
0: Yeah?
1: Yeah, I think one of my favorite things about the EP in general is that, like, you stay on topic, but the energy can shift and move without ever, like, losing you as a listener. It's really beautiful.
0: Thank you. I appreciate that.
1: That track. Awesome. I mean, your live shows must be crazy. You guys just been on this tour, right? Yeah. We got to talk about this tour. So you hit Auckland, you hit Wellington, and you hit Gisborne.
0: Absolutely.
1: Which is the best city you're playing?
0: Orky City, I can't even lie, man. AKL, you guys turn it up every time.
1: AKL, Mez, I mean,
2: Auckland, you know, the hometown, definitely went the hardest. But Gizzy was really crazy too, like super special to play down there, and it was a super lit show.
0: Wellies was beautiful as well, shout for pulling up Wellies.
1: Yeah.
0: But AKL's just got it, man. Like, people were turned, like, shoulder to shoulder, knew the words like a week after it dropped. It was dope, man.
1: We love to see that.
0: And we also got our number 3 that day, so we were just partying all day. Like, I had already blown out my voice by the time we got on stage because we were just turning up all day.
1: Maz is just turning up the beats. She's like, just dance now.
0: Straight up.
1: Oh, that's so special. I mean, it's a beautiful EP, and I feel like there's a really beautiful conceptual basis that is the fundamentals of it. So I wondered if you could talk a little bit about that, what brought on this EP and what kind of ties this theme of codependence together. It's a really wide question.
0: You can take that one.
2: Well, codependence means a lot of different things, but I guess, in terms of a working relationship between an artist and a producer, I think that's kind of one of the things at the forefront of it all. But then, you know, when you go deeper into the themes of the EP, a lot of it is, you know, talking about the things that we rely on in our daily lives, and whether they're good things or bad things, just the things that, you know, we rely on every day.
1: I mean, summed it up perfectly. that was crazy.
0: Exactly.
1: AKL Mads on the next album rapping or what?
0: For sure.
2: I mean, probably. Yeah,
1: give me a mic.
0: Can I leak it? Yeah, why not?
1: You're on BFM.
0: We did a little joint with Benjamin the other day. Mads rapped on it, and she murked me and Benjamin.
1: That's crazy. That's crazy. Do you think you'll separate your, like, rap and producing personas?
2: I mean, no, but, like, they'll be the same, you know, under the same name. But, you know, it's just something I'll tap into every now and then.
1: That's awesome, G. I can't wait to hear it.
0: Yeah.
1: You've got one more song for us. I'm very excited for this.
0: Absolutely. Speaking of Pass the Mic, this is the joint that we made for Pass the Mic.
1: Let's do it.
0: This is the verse, Sending Me to Sydney.

I'd bike to school past houses that moved bouncers, and my cousin said the police don't really do shit about it. Well, my OG mixed high synth with psilocybin so he could kill what he would feel inside, also still feel alive. Was pretty buzzy when I finally got them pills of mine. That should turn my whole flame into a dimming light. Popping Fluox a team with 22 shots clean. At 15, my whole crew was fiends. At 16, when I started chasing Tupac dreams, it was Bicker, Tick, and Tyna and the Stu plus me. Ayo dropped 10 songs a month, and most of them shits were so-so. Your entire

I could take it back to old days of the coke floats, when my brother's soul go. One of the things I don't know, I know G's selling G's out of 26 Volvos. Been blessed for their whole life, they suddenly think they don't, bro. It's about playing the cards you're dealt. East Coast, I don't fold. Ceramic discs in my big flyer, riding in the wind. 17, I was broke as, living on no winds, sleeping on the concrete in Welly City, so cold. 18, provided for my whole fam, but I don't trip. 19, I'm scrapping up my demons with both fists. 20s, where I came up, sterling on both wrists. Still benefiting with my bros that I've grown up with. Same summer, I first played rhythm and vines. Spent half of my time in the bathroom sniffing up lines, though. 2 weeks later, we buried my brother that died. But he's the reason I'ma be the greatest rapper alive, is Shasky.

0: Atahua. That was so, so beautiful. If you're just tuning in, we got Shesky and AKL Mads in the studio. They just played an awesome Friday Live. I mean, after that, the only question is, where can we get your music from?
1: We still got CDs.
2: Yes, sir.
0: I love that.
1: Link in bio on our IG. I'm at Shesky. She's AKL Mads.
0: You're handing them out of the trunk or what? What's going on?
1: Yeah, we making them shits at
0: pulling
1: home.
0: Pulling up on K-Road.
1: Literally. Like, actual.
0: It was the tape.
1: Yeah, we on Spotify, SoundCloud, Apple Music, YouTube, all that.
0: That's beautiful.
1: Shesky, AKL Mads, Codependence. Yeah, new music coming soon. Just dropped Codependence July 31st. Go run it up. It's
0: and
1: fire.
0: We want to come see you live, of course. So when can we see you next live?
1: Absolutely. I'm actually moving to Sydney next Saturday, so this will be my final show in Tamaki for a minute.
0: That's mad. Not AKL Shesky, eh? That's crazy.
1: SYD Shesky, man. Damn. Yeah, we're playing at NAMI this Sunday around 7 p.m. With my brother Hyam 4010, my brother Blim, homie Lyle. Yeah, a bunch of the bros gonna be there. Come through, free show. No reason you shouldn't pull up.
0: Please,
1: it's gonna be turned. Come through.
0: Please, and we're keeping you. You're staying, right?
2: Oh yeah, I'm staying for the time being. That's what's up.
0: Thank
2: we'll
0: you
2: see
0: both.
2: What the future says.
0: So much for coming in for Friday Live. We really appreciate you.
1: Thank you for having us. Appreciate it.
0: Pleasure.
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1: 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Am I falling out the window? 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
5: 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Thank you.

It's Eric Badu, Telephone. It's the Marina edit. A little broken beat joint for you. You're on BFM, of course. We're heading into the 6 o'clock hour in about 20 minutes, and then we've got an hour left with me. Apologies. But then you get an awesome live at the Clatter Irish Pub. If you're just tuning in, tap on 5395. What are you up to? What do you want to listen to? How's it going in your life? We're going to play this tune. This is one I've been running through the headphones quite a bit at the moment, so we're going to give it a run, eh? How about that? Beatrice M on the production. You're on BFM.

0: 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I finally pinpointed 95BFM's weak spot, Friday night, 7 till 9pm. The staff have all gone to watch Rick Breeze play water polo, so that's when we're going to strike. 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Cushdie. Ha ha ha, they're never going to see this coming.
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0: This one underneath us, Ashade Classic Reimagined, By Your Side. We're gonna have to cut it short because it's time for this.
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2: Tēnā koutou I tēnei pō. Good evening. Ko tobi toku ingoa, ko te ono karaka. It's 6 o'clock. Wellington City Council will not be asking for a refund for a $435,000 report, which officials have said contains errors and which the mayor has described as largely written by AI. The Deloitte Future Fit Poneke report, commissioned by Council Chief Executive Matt Prosser and released in 2025, claimed the council had 330 more staff than it should based on the number of full-time employees per 1,000 households. Wellington Mayor Andrew Little said he was concerned that the report wasn't properly tailored to the needs of Wellington City Council, and a spokesperson said the report was subject to professional oversight, challenge and quality review. The number of insolvencies has reached a record high since the 2008 global financial crisis. Insolvency practitioner Keaton Pronk stated that these figures reflect a prolonged period of financial stress across a range of sectors. Following the years of COVID, inland revenue remained lax on debt collection in an effort to provide companies with some financial relief through the tough economic period. Now owed more than $10 billion, they are seeking stricter terms with shorter repayment periods, leaving many companies with no options other than seeking liquidation. The Iran-backed Houthis in Yemen have taken control of Mocha, a pivotal city in controlling the flow of goods and oil through the Red Sea. Forces from Yemen's government have retreated further south, conceding the islands of Hanish and key trade routes. Increasing Houthi control in the region could see the United States take a severe hit in its war against Iran and impede Saudi Arabian oil exports, which make up 20% of global demand, causing oil prices to rise even higher. A spokesperson for the Houthi forces has stated that their actions were solely that of a defensive nature, indicating a conditional ending if the attacks in Yemen were to stop. And Russian President Vladimir Putin has arrived in New Delhi for an 11-member BRICS summit where he will engage in talks with other world leaders, including India's President Narendra Modi, Iran's President Masoud Pezeshkian, and China's President Xi Jinping. BRICS is an international organization formed in 2009, consisting of 10 emerging and developing economies, including the founding members Brazil, Russia, India, China, and South Africa. The summit's agenda this year is expected to be dominated by the ongoing wars, chiefly Russia's invasion of Ukraine and the United States' war on Iran. Despite its officially neutral stance on both conflicts, India has increasingly relied upon Russian oil in response to fuel shortages caused by the Iran war, which in turn has helped to fund Russia's military efforts. Ara te kawe pūrongo, and that's the news.
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2: Ane ngā tohu huairere mō tēnei rā, your weather report for today. Mainly fine, with showers developing at night. Southwesterly winds, gusty for a time. Sunset will be at 10 past 6, and there will be an overnight low of 12 degrees this evening. Ane ngā tohu huairere mō te rā whakaata, your weather forecast for this weekend. Rahoroi Saturday, a few showers clearing to a fine afternoon, with cloud developing in the evening. Gusty southwesterlies easing in the evening. And Rātapu Sunday, mainly fine, with a chance of a shower in the morning and afternoon. Southwesterly winds. Ara te tohu huairere, and that's your weather.
3: 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Thanks to climate change.
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2: Ane ngā āhuatanga o Tangaroa mō te rā whakaata, your surf report for this weekend. Ki te tai rāwhiti on the east coast, flat this weekend with moderate to fresh southwest offshore winds. Taipari high tide is at 7:40 in the morning, and Taitimu low tide is at 5:02 in the afternoon. The score for the east coast is 1 out of 10. Ki te tai Hauauru on the west coast, 6 to 8 feet plus of solid long period southwest swell this weekend, with fresh to strong southwest onshore winds easing to fresh on Sunday. Taipari high tide is at 5 past 10 in the morning, and Taitimu low tide is at 4:15 past 4 in the afternoon. The score for the west coast is also 1 out of 10. And that's your news, weather and surf. Thanks to Marlo and Rohit for writing the news bulletin. Ko Toby Toku Ingoa, the time is now 5 minutes past 6.
0: Kia ora, Toby, such a pleasure. Good to be back with you.
2: Yeah, I know, it's great.
0: I missed you.
2: I miss you too. And I missed the studio.
0: Oh my god, how cool.
2: And how I can cool. look directly at you.
0: We're like seeing each other right yeah. now. Studio 3, Studio 1, team.
2: It's amazing.
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Ramire, the place to be. So the person who texted in that last song before the news was By Your Side, the Cotton Belly Fola's extended remix out on Red Hot Org's Bandcamp. And this one underneath us, Buraka Sound Sistema, Brazil's finest. Little Kuduro for you for your Friday evening. Go turn it up. This party.

Tamaki Makoto, Swing My Way. This one underneath us is Swing My Way. It's the re-remix by 019 Dexter. You're listening to 95 BFM Drive. The Don's tapped in. Let's wake it up. How about this one? If you want to get in touch, 5395, let me know what's going on. It's a pleasure to be here with you.

You're listening to Friday Drive. It's me, Nick. This one, the Zhang Ling remix of a Hodge tune. Pleasure to be with you. Let's get into it. It's Friday. Let's do it. It's the Salmon Guy coming up. If you want to tap in, 5395 is the number. Let me know what you're up to, where you're listening from. How you doing?

0: Don't you just love Fridays? The best day of the week. We're getting into it. There's a whole art gallery exhibition happening across the road. I don't know what is going on over there, but I spot a Rosetta Stone and someone else up in there. So I'm sure that the tamaki we're waving right now across the street. I see you. Hey, what's going on? We're going to play one more up-tempo tune, a little classic kuduro for you. This one, I grew up with this track. My mom showed me this track, which is funny. This is Wendek. You're on BFM.
1: Yeah.
0: Music videos, like, yeah.
1: Wendek.

0: Shout out all my Angolans out there listening in. Thank you for the text. Shout out to whoever texted in tune. You're so right. I agree. I agree immensely. Also, to the person who texted in, shout out mums. Up the mums. We love the mums. Aren't they special? You're on BFM. We're heading into a little ad break here, but when we get back, the entertainment guide, of course, because you've got to stay entertained. Keep it locked.
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0: Indeed, the 95 BFM Entertainment Guide. Let's get into it. Friday the 11th of September 2026, that is today, 95 BFM presents the Gang of Four. We love the Gang of Four. Live broadcast with the Magic Factory playing live, and that's at the Clatter Irish Pub. So you can still head down there, it's free entry, 7 to 9pm. Go and say what's up to the legends themselves, DJs Phil, Renee, the Prof, and special guest DJ, Jin. Shout out, Jin. Shout out all of you. We love you. Christopher Altruento is playing at Whammy Bar. This is a massive gig. This is going to be awesome. Tickets from Under the Radar with support from Dylan Biscuit and Ruby Doo. Deep Notion is playing at the Tuning Fork. Tickets from Mosh Ticks. Freaky Friday's on at Ding Dong Lounge. Tickets from Ding Dong Lounge. Front Row Sessions is on at Move Space. Tickets from Under the Radar. Goth and Post-Punk Music Night is on at Public Bar. Happy Mondays from the UK is celebrating 35 years of Pills and Thrills and Belly Aches at the Power Station. Mini Undies, crazy name, is on from 10 p.m. to 4 p.m. Tickets from Humantics. Missing HQ debut release gig is on at Ding Dong Lounge. Tickets from Ding Dong Lounge. A lot on at Ding Dong Lounge. The one and only Rachel Ashby, the one they call Rachel Ashby, is playing at Goblin Bar.

0: That's going to be awesome. Shout out, Rachel. Sato Theatre presents Job at Q Theatre. That's going to be cool. I saw a blurb about that. It's awesome. Tickets from iTicket. Get amongst it. Skits and Giggles. Live sketch comedy is on at COVID Theatre. Tickets from Eventfinder. Head along. Might not be what you're searching for, but it might be what you need. The Broken Heartbreakers. Imagine if we could just keep driving album release shows on at Albrecht Theatre, Waiheke Island. Tickets from Under the Radar with support from Marnie Harris. September 12th, 2026. That is tomorrow. Chip Faker is here from Australia at Auckland Town Hall. Tickets from Ticketmaster. Iron Face tours on at Big Fan. L, Bobby Rizuka and DJ PG is on at Goblin Bar. There's a lot going on here. Karangai Hape Farmers Market free entry is on. Lebanon Hanover is here from the UK at Double Whammy. Operation Underground is on at Dead Witch at Dead Witch at Dingdong Lounge. At both of them apparently. Head along, tickets from Dingdong Lounge, so maybe Dingdong Lounge? Saturday Sinners is on at Dingdong Lounge, free entry. Wow, a lot of Dingdong Lounge. Not sure if they're the right days, but it's okay. Job is on again at Q Theatre. Awesome. Skits and Giggles is on again at Covert Theatre. Soulstroke and Terra Set dual release shows on at Big Fan. Tickets from On the Radar. Strung Out at Whammy Bar is on. Stunt Doubles at Cardboard Comedy Club. Tickets from Event Finder. T&M Alleyway number 8 is on at Mercury Lane Alleyway. Tickets from Under the Radar with one and only group chat, Fishing and Ex-Partner. The other Crate Record Fair, yes, is on at Freeman's Bay. That'd be awesome. If I had money to spare, I'd be there buying records. Do it for me. And maybe give them to me if you feel freaky. It's free entry from 9:30 a.m. to 1 p.m. And Sunday the 13th of September. It doesn't end this entertainment guide. Death Row's here from Japan. They're playing at 2 Teda. The Mount Eden Scout Hall. Tickets from Under the Radar. Disco Paradiso is on at Paradiso Pizza. Evie Bamford, Now Rising, Now Falling release tours on at Whammy Bar. Tickets from Under the Radar. Hina Descending Dreams Tour. Duet tour with Dave Carnes on at Lee Sawmill. September Sounds is on at Big Fan. Tickets from Under the Radar. I'm really going fast here. Sato Theatre presents Jobs on again at Q Theatre. Songs for Distant Suns film program is on at Lopdal House and Te Uru Waitakere Contemporary Gallery free entry. And Sundance Sato Theatre play reading is on at Sato Theatre. If you didn't hear a word I said because I mumble and speak fast, guess what? 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
0: Right, talking about tunes that mums have shown me. This is another tune my mum showed me. This is a Brazilian legend. She's awesome. So we're going to play her tune. Her name's Alcyon. But you already knew that. She's got some crack up at his live videos on YouTube too, so check it out.

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0: Roger Costello and Memorial Cup. Don't really top the hot runner at $2. It's a money's girl at $3 for the win. He's a saint at $3.29 for a play.
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2: Sounds of memory foam, a BFM favourite. Listening to Friday Drive, to the person who just texted in, that was Alcione, A-L-C-I-O-N-E. Forgive me if I misspelled that, but that is how this, I believe that's how it's spelled. The song was called Figueira de Gange, which, you know, Brazilian Portuguese, you try to spell that, it's going to be hard for you. So it will be in the B-cast. They'll have a whole set list and you can copy and paste. But Alcione, yes, the legend themselves. You're on BFM. This is Memory Foam. Let's keep it rockin'.

0: naked on her heels, strictly to boo for a place. He's a saint, coming in fourth. Luxon's a cuck across.
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1: The sounds of Anthony Tonin. This one is the best ever death metal band in Denton. You're listening to Friday Drive here on 95BFM. It's been a pleasure. A couple community notices before we go. We just dropped a new restock of our famous hoodies, so if you want to get yourself some BFM merch, you can head to twotonesmerch.co.nz. Super steezy, trust me. You'll love them. You'll love them. And also, coming up very soon is the Gang of Four Obi, which is going to be so epic. At the Clatter Irish Pub in Mount Eden. You can head down there yourself and see it live. It's free entry. It's going to be awesome. We're going to turn it up a little bit here. A couple tracks. And we're going to bring it back to a nice little even keel. Ready for the Obi Gang of Four at the Clatter Irish Pub in Mount Eden. This one from a producer called Pete. You're on BFM. Let's get into it.

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the life that I dream of really meant for me. 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

This one here, I'm Pleased by Nguyen featuring Rin's Needle. This has been Friday Drive. It's been a pleasure. Let me tell you that much. 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Love my family. Thank you for all your texts in. Appreciate you. I'll be back next week with more tunes, maybe. But I know you're all going to stay tuned or head there for the Gang of Four live at the Clatter Irish Pub. It's going to be epic, trust me. Big love to my Gang of Four whānau. You've been listening to 95BFM. Keep it locked. Text your grandma. Tell your family that you love them. And have a good weekend. See you next week.

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Good evening. Welcome to 95BFM Gang of Four's outside broadcast, live and direct here from the Clatter Irish Pub and Garden Bar, 372 Broadway, Newmarket. You should get down here. We've just had the privilege of hearing Magic Factory sound check, and they sound incredible. There's heaps of cover. It's outdoors. It's going to be a great night. Myself, my name is Jin. I'm here with the Gang of Four, not usually as part of the Gang of Four. Unfortunately, Pat couldn't be here tonight. But Renee, Phil, and Prof will be rounding us out for the evening. So we're here until 9 p.m. live and direct. Love to hear your thoughts and all of your queries. You can send them through to 5395. I'm not going to read them. I'm going to ask that if you're in Tamaki Makaurau, you have plenty of time to get down here. We're right by the train station, one of the most highly serviced busways in Tamaki Makaurau, in fact, in all of New Zealand. We're going to play some music now for the next wee while. Play a few back-to-backs, get in the mood for what I think is going to be a fantastic evening. Big shout-out to the Clatter Irish Pub and Garden Bar, and, of course, Jamieson's, without whom this wouldn't be happening this evening. We're going to kick it off with some Crazy Horse.

with Dirty Dirty, taken from their self-titled album, A Must. You'll find it cheaply sometimes, sometimes overpriced. You're tuned into 95BFM's Gang of Four, broadcasting live and direct. There's my man Jock. Shout out Neo. Live and direct from the Clatter Irish Pub and Garden Bar. Magic Factory coming up a little bit later. We're going to continue with the kind of country rock vibes for a minute. This is the one and only Link Ray, Fire and Brimstone, coming down from above.

And just reminding you, there is plenty of time to come down to 372 Broadway, where 95BFM Gang of Four is broadcasting live and direct from the Clatter Irish Pub and Garden Bar. It is a beautiful setup out here. Magic Factory are going to be playing later on. A big shout out to Jamison's for making this all possible.

Esling Ray with Fire and Brimstone. We're going to take it to Iran right now. Karosh Yagmai, Baruna.

You're tuned into the 95BFM's Gang of Four, broadcasting live from the Clayton Irish Pub and Garden Bar in Newmarket, 372 Broadway in Newmarket. Plenty of time for you to come down, enjoy a beverage. Thanks to our fine folks, the Jamisons. Renee, Phil and the Prof will be selecting tunes after myself. And of course we have Magic Factory, who just released an excellent EP. Fresh off of that, they'll be playing some tunes later on. We're going to go from Iran to Jamaica.

0: You're tuned into 95BFM's Gang of Four. It is Friday evening, broadcasting live and direct from the Clayton Irish Pub and Garden Bar, 372 Broadway in Newmarket. Magic Factory will be playing later on, and I can't wait to see them. They're sounding so good in sound check, and always a good time. Got a fantastic outdoor stage here. Highly recommend you come down if you can. If not, just enjoy the tunes. That was Ken Booth with Is It Because I'm Black? This is Ophelia with Red Light Lady. My name is Jin. I've been with you for the last 20 minutes playing a few back-to-backs from around the world. Renee from Gang of Four, one of the OG Gang of Fours, will be up next. You're on 95BFM.
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Kia ora, good evening, and welcome to the Clare Irish Pub. Hi, everybody. Oh, gosh, what a beautiful crowd. This is a gorgeous, gorgeous space. Thank you, everyone, for coming along. It's lovely to see you. It's a really nice, we're in a little outdoor courtyard with beautiful lights, and there's a band set up right next to me, which is when the Magic Factory will play. There's meant to be 7 people on the stage. It's not the biggest stage I've ever seen, but it's going to be amazing. Anyway, I'm Renee. I'm one of the Gang of Four. I am playing till 7:40, and then Phil will take over. So I've just played, of course, I've played Cactus Cat by Look Blue Go Purple, because anyone that listens to my show will know that I always start with Look Blue Go Purple. And because we're in an Irish bar, I thought it's only appropriate that we play a bit of Fontaine's DC. And coming up next is another one of my very favourite Irish artists. And hopefully people will know this song, you might not do. It's really good. Sinead O'Connor, anyway. Give it up for Sinead. And I'll be back soon.

0: So that's our little Irish set done and dusted. Hope you enjoyed that. Now we're moving a little bit closer to home with a bit of herbs. It's Renee here. Kia ora. I'm on the Gang of Four, Gin and Magic Factory live to air. I hope you're having a lovely night out there. Good evening.
1: 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We present now a program of popular music with a continental flavor, and we begin with a group who call themselves Herbs. Here they are to sing their song French Letter. Oh, I'm sorry, Letter to France.

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1, 2. I don't know what this microphone's for. Gonna be live to air very soon, people. Magic Factory at the Clatter. After Devo, you've been with Phil for the last 20 minutes. Having a good time. And we're about to have a better time very shortly.

0: right, we're going to fade this out. 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Take it away!
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1: We're gonna do this song.
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1: We're doing the song.
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1: 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That's a good spot.
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1: Stolen cars. 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
0: Yeah, it was a Ford.

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1: Are we getting? 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I mean, that's the word you're gonna use.

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1: Once again, Magic Factory.
2: Magic Factory, fuck yeah!
1: Thanks to the Clown and BFM. And you, thanks for coming here. Thank you, BFM. And Jamesons. We love Jamesons.
3: Thank you for your service.
1: In the bag!
4: Okay.

0: Is this the last one?
1: I think that's our last turn, pretty sure. I think we just got told to pack our shit up and leave, so.
2: You're done!
3: This song's a catfish.
1: Yeah, well, we had it good for a while.
3: Yeah. Sounds amazing.
1: Hey, thanks for coming out, guys. Well, thank you, Auckland.

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1: Give it up for Matrix Factory! Woo!

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0: that leaves me to thank you all motherfuckers for coming along. Magic Factory and the Clatter. Woo! And we're just gonna quietly carry on, I think, just between you and me.
1: Princess Chelsea invites you to join her for 7 Seconds in Heaven, an enchanting evening of music and puppetry at the Divine Kahui St. David's, Friday, September 25th. Princess Chelsea will wield her Omnicord alongside spectacular visual accompaniment from master shadow puppeteer Tom Tuke and special guests Hermione Johnson, Joe Captain, and Joshua Worthington Church. Princess Chelsea, 7 Seconds in Heaven, Kahui St. David's, Friday, September 25th. Limited tickets from under the radar.
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11: I have a special guest tonight. I brought my Japanese friend Gakuto over here.
12: Hi everyone, I'm Gakuto. Thank you for having me today. These are the tunes that kept me dancing the whole time in New Zealand. I picked some of my favorite tracks for you today, so I hope you can groove along and enjoy the light. Here we go.
13: What are your hobbies?
14: Music.
13: Yeah, any kind of music? Well, modern jazz, too.

She talks a good talk out in all sorts, don't think she vegan. Still mostly chiefing, planet leaping, late for a meeting. Don't text you back when I'm sober, I'll blow up your line and I'm drunk and leaning. I think you know that's when I want it the most, I need it, I'm fiending. I think I love you, and I mean it. Or not, I don't know what's this.

0: Dinosaur Jr. stomp into the scene once again with their brand new album, There Near, out now. Am I falling out the window? There Near continues Dinosaur Jr.'s string of classic albums, complete with monstrous riffs, extra crispy fuzz, and thunderous drums. Set me down so I don't get away. There Near, the roaring new album by Dinosaur Jr., out now wherever good music is found.
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1: With who?
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0: All right.

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2: And as I said, Frith, if this harpsichord is gauche, then what's Max Martin? 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

0: What's up, how's it going? I am Laurel, and you are now tuned into 4Section until 1 a.m. Started off with a bit of rhythm back there. That was Akibono by Dusky. And this one here is Fragile by Monolake. I'm joined in the studio by none other than the other half of this show, Mr. Frizzy. He's come back from a faraway land. 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

0: Oh, Margaret, I don't care if you're a clone. 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
1: 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I've cloned myself more than once.
0: What? More than once?
1: Hear the rest come now.
0: Whoa!
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9: 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Is the West Coast gnarly? 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

What is up? How's it going? I'm Laurel. And I'm joined here with Frizzy, and we a full section. If you tuned in, thank you so much. Hope you're enjoying the sounds. We're taking you through till 1 a.m. as per usual on BFM. Text number is 5295. This one here is by Translate. Track called Drifting Synthesis. Pretty acidic. Pretty rough around the edges. Sometimes it's good that way. Stay tuned for heaps more. Stay tuned on BFM. Stay locked on BFM. We are Four Section. Check back in shortly.

What's up, how's it going out there? I am Laurel, and joined here by Frizzy to bring you Fall Section this evening. This one here is by 1000 Details, a track called Colorous, and before that we had Well Done, the 030 edit by Shed. None other than the legendary Shed. Lots more to come here. Text number is 5395. If you're tuning in, hope you're enjoying what you're hearing. Thank you for supporting BFM and lending your ears. Let's get back to it now, and we'll chat soon.

0: What is up? How's it going? You are tuned into Four Section with Laurel and Frizzy. The one before this was More or Less, in parentheses, Plus Mix by Adless. And this one here is
1: 909D by Marco Zenka on Eliente.
0: Marco Zenka. 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
1: Hello, I'm John Campbell and you're listening to BFM. 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
2: Now big up Junior Reed, 24/7 round the clock. We now look back. 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

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I don't rhyme no more, cause I shape shit.

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1: Congratulations, you've made it on time for Sages of the Ages.

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1: Wow.
0: We'll save it for later in the show, I reckon, just because I wasn't prepared this time.
1: It feels so empty.
0: Yeah, you're listening to... What are you listening to?
1: You're listening to Sages of...
0: Without thunder, how are you supposed
1: Sages
0: to know?
1: Sages of the Ages on 95BFM.
0: Yeah.
1: And we're coming at you live from 2001.
0: Yep. It's a big year to be speaking from. I can hear an echo, but I think it's because the radio outside the room is really loud.
1: Yeah,
0: that's my guess.
1: Just something's off. Feel like we didn't need to do that at this stage.
0: Totally did.
1: Anyway, big year, 2001
0: Heaps
1: for music.
0: Yeah.
1: Really is one of those years that just has absolute titans, really.
0: Mm-hmm.
1: So there's a lot to look forward to.
0: Mm-hmm.
1: Of course, we'll bring you the newest in events and culture.
0: Mm-hmm.
1: But yeah, what did we start with?
0: What did we start with?
1: No, we started with New Slang by The Shins.
0: Yeah, and then after that we had You're So Pretty by Cloud Boy.
1: And
0: off of their debut album. A lot of debuts this year.
1: A lot of debuts.
0: Yeah.
1: And a lot of people... It feels like a second album and a debut album kind of angle.
0: You know what they call this year? Y2K plus one. They just ran out of sort of new ideas.
1: Yeah. It's because the clock's broke.
0: Yeah, that's true. That's true. That's true. Fact.
1: In my head, I was kind of conceptualizing that 2001 came after... No, there was like a whole year.
0: I mean, you could plausibly have the clocks, because what the clocks breaking thing was, like, every clock was 2000 minus the number, right? And so they had to like fix them digitally. But in theory, 2000 minus zero should still work, right?
1: Yeah.
0: Maybe 2001 should have been if everyone coded it slightly better, but still not correct.
1: That's true. That's true.
0: Yeah.
1: That's a world. Anyway, we've started with the most inane thing we could have started with.
0: Yeah, also not an event from 2001, quite crucially.
1: Yeah. But up next, we've got some Stephen Malkmus
0: yeah.
1: With Vague Space.
0: You're on the beat.

0: Sages of the Ages in 2001.
1: A little bit of a there was a fun block.
0: Yeah.
1: That is for me, just because I mean we've got two. Well, actually, I picked a different one. I had to stop myself from playing a different Dintel song, because that was Last Songs by Dintel. And there's a different song that featured an artist that is in here later. And then, of course, Stephen Malkmus at the start of that will be back again in some form,
0: yeah.
1: I believe.
0: We
1: I
0: also had
1: double-checked the band
0: Anything
1: lineup.
0: You Want by Spoon.
1: Yeah, a good
0: which
1: nice set of... Already kind of figuring out what's
0: yeah.
1: going on in 2001. What's in the air?
0: Yeah, you want to hear something fun?
1: Yeah.
0: We win. We have a winner at the Tour de France. It's a big deal. He's on like a team that wins. So it's not I'm pretty sure he didn't have the winning time on the team.
1: Right.
0: But, like, his team did well, and he got, like, a medal for it.
1: Was he doping?
0: Unclear.
1: Can't do anything anymore.
0: Yeah. Also, Bill English becomes leader of the New Zealand National Party, ousting Jenny Shipley. Helen Clark retaining
1: power. Dude, I always
0: power.
1: Forget. Every time it comes
0: He's been
1: up,
0: leader, like, 15 years apart.
1: I always forget he shows up
0: yeah.
1: way too early.
0: Yeah.
1: Does nothing, clearly.
0: Well, he loses to Helen Clark.
1: Well, yeah.
0: Spoilers.
1: Can you blame him?
0: No.
1: I had
0: yeah.
1: we got a couple big launches this year.
0: Mm-hmm.
1: It's the new millennium.
0: Mm-hmm.
1: You know, we've got tech going. Wow.
0: Yeah,
1: going
0: these are the 10 years
1: the
0: of big tech.
1: iPod announced.
0: Ooh.
1: And Wikipedia launched.
0: Ooh, that's fun.
1: Two greatly important things, at least in my life.
0: I've been regaling members of the news team with the fact that I've changed my default browser to default search engine to Wikipedia.
1: Worry. I didn't need you to tell me that to know that you'd done that.
0: Yeah, it's so fun. I can search up anything now, and it just takes me immediately to Wikipedia. The problem if I need to search anything that's sort of not on there.
1: Not on Wikipedia.
0: Yeah, it's a bit of a mission.
1: Kind of good.
0: Well, I've been typing in URLs. It's like the old internet. I'm just 2001 maxing.
1: The most insufferable guy you know. But anyway.
0: Are you going to play this next?
1: Yeah, why not?
0: Yeah, okay.
1: We're having fun. Oh,
0: I kind of want to put it next to...
1: It.
0: Yeah. How about just swap these around?
1: Yeah.
0: Okay.
1: This is one I quite enjoyed finding. Mm-hmm. I think I listened to it on last Saturday, walking away from B. This is Pinback with Concrete Seconds.
0: Rock and roll.

0: big news for anyone who's interested in the, I guess, you know, it's 2001. You're interested to see what could happen to the Greek economy.
1: Yeah.
0: When they get involved with the European Union. Well, you'll find out now because Greece has joined the Eurozone.
1: Yeah. And what does that mean for the Greek economy, Alex? I'm so excited.
0: I don't know. Probably like, they just get a new dollar. That's cool.
1: All right. Well, that bodes well.
0: Well, the thing is, I'm not educated enough on the, you know, the impact of the Greek economy in the 2000s.
1: Yeah.
0: Or the 2010s, or just at all. Mm. But I feel like it's not just the, like, it's the relationship is established, but I don't think the euro was the thing. Hey, if you know better what
1: the Greek economy,
0: like, please let us know.
1: Yeah, tell us, please.
0: Because I do want to know.
1: Yeah. I've been looking into books.
0: Oh, wait, hang on. Before this song, we had Stereo Lab with Hallucinex. And before that was Dimmer with Seed.
1: Yeah. Some books. Life of Pi. One of my favorite books.
0: Yeah, you like that one.
1: It's a great book. American Gods. Unfortunate.
0: Yeah, let's just move on.
1: Skip. Artemis Fowl, the first one. Yeah.
0: Wow, truly titans.
1: The Other Bolin Girl. There was all the stuff I found. But mainly Life of Pi, which is
0: fun. You can just talk about Life of Pi.
1: I mean,
0: you don't have to find Artemis Fowl.
1: They got some great stuff in Life of Pi. The Tiger.
0: Shout out Mulch Diggums.
1: Yeah, Mulch Diggums as well from Artemis Fowl. Yeah, great guy.
0: I don't know him from the book series.
1: That's okay.
0: No,
1: Have you read...
0: Yeah, I was just making... I do know him from the Artemis book series. Fowl? I did read the first two.
1: I think I read the first two as well.
0: I was just more making a comment about Jeremy's character in our Dungeons & Dragons campaign.
1: Also named Mulch Diggums. Yeah. Shout out Jeremy.
0: There's a lot of stuff. Apple Inc., we got the Mac OS X.
1: Yeah.
0: What makes that different?
1: It's X.
0: Yeah, it's cool. It's
1: X is like a cool letter.
0: Yeah.
1: It's still cool.
0: Yeah. There's actually a lot of really, like, trying to find things that are kind of funny to flippantly bring up. There's just a lot of, like, actual stuff going on.
1: We open an embassy in Brazil, New Zealand, I think. Or Brazil opens an embassy here. It's one of those two.
0: Former Yugoslav President Slobodan Milosevic surrenders to police arrest. No, can't say that. He's a bad man.
1: The Sages of the Ages stance on police is complex.
0: And on Milosevic, not as complex.
1: Not as complex, yeah, we're pretty
0: strong. He is
1: strong
0: a
1: on that one.
0: War criminal. And
1: not great.
0: Honestly, 2001 should have been arrested by The Hague earlier. I think that's not crazy to say.
1: Yeah, no, for sure.
0: We
1: should just let the rest of this play out.
0: Yeah, why not?
1: Yeah. Oh, did we say what this is?
0: Oh, no, we didn't.
1: Yeah, this is Chameleon by Concord Dawn.
0: Fun.
1: Yeah. You're on the beat.

Get a drink, have a good time now. Welcome to Paradise.

0: That was Yesterday's World by Circulatory System.
1: Before that was Since I Left You by The Avalanches.
0: And I just want you to, I want you to walk with me for a second, right? Mm. Imagine.
1: Mm-hmm.
0: I mean, you don't need to
1: I'm
0: imagine.
1: I'm closing my eyes. I'm imagining.
0: It's 2001.
1: It's 2001. We're here. Well, you're I could open my eyes and it would work as well.
0: To the World Conference Against Racism.
1: Oh, that's, where is it? Where is it? Tell me where it is.
0: Durban, South Africa.
1: That's a reasonable spot for it to be, I'll be honest.
0: And now, in 3 days' time,
1: mm-hmm.
0: two countries are going to pull out of the,
1: oh,
0: the World Conference.
1: Can I guess them? Can I guess them?
0: 2001.
1: Can I guess them?
0: You sure can.
1: Are they the United States and Israel?
0: That's right.
1: Yep.
0: They have take issue with the equation of Zionism to racism, and they pull out of the conference.
1: Yeah.
0: Which I don't know, just the whole headline, right?
1: Yeah, I mean, pulling out of the conference against racism isn't a good look.
0: No.
1: Optics win.
0: And it, you don't have to do many jumps either to go, okay, maybe these guys are the moral authorities. But that was all. I just wanted to take a brief little detour to mention
1: well,
0: that.
1: Well, we can't play this next, then.
0: I do want to play this next.
1: We can't. After that story?
0: Oh, yeah, okay. Yeah. No, fair enough. We can play this next.
1: Yeah, let's play this next.
0: Up next, we've got Carissa's Weird with All Apologies and Smiles, Yours Truly, Ugly Valentine.

punk rock died when the first kid said, punk's not dead, punk's not dead. You know Louisville is death. We've got to up and move, because the dead do not improve. Goodbye, users and suckers and

0: but it bears repeating now.
1: Sages of the Ages, that was Fell in Love with a Girl by the White Stripes. I'm just now realizing there's like a... What is that noise? Unclear. Something outside, maybe?
2: Yeah, must be. There's just a slight buzz somewhere.
1: Yeah, before that... What was before that, Alex?
2: That was Rockin' the Suburbs by Ben Folds, made famous in 5? Well, I mean, made more famous, I guess, in 5 years, I think, from hit animated movie Over the Hedge, which,
1: yeah.
2: Look, this not a lot... We don't usually talk about things to look forward to
1: I haven't seen it.
2: You...
1: I don't know if you get to do that. The listeners have heard the number of movies you haven't seen.
2: It's such a good movie, man. It's crazy.
1: I've seen like the first maybe 20 minutes.
2: It's just a very... You can't make movies like that anymore.
1: Yeah. Before that, we also had Been Around by Garageland.
2: And Tennessee by the Silver Jews.
1: Yeah.
2: Stephen Malkmus's second appearance... of the show.
1: I'm going to close the CD case.
2: Shout out.
1: I'm going to save it to welfare.
2: 2001. Yeah, it was giving me a little bit of trouble earlier.
1: Yeah. Oh, no, I got it the first time, but then I had to open it to check the track name again. Nasty situation.
2: Did you have anything you want? I've realized.
1: I mean, I can actually talk cinema. Yeah. I mean, we've been talking about cinema. There's a big animated movie that comes out this year.
2: It's the highest grossing animated movie of all time
1: when it comes out.
2: Of course.
1: This is Monsters,
2: the one that
1: Inc.
2: made. Oh.
1: It's the sixth highest grossing now, I think, in the box office.
2: Hang on, but doesn't another animated movie come out this year that changes the game?
1: Not one that grosses really highly.
2: Hang on.
1: I don't think so.
2: Maybe I've got the year off by one.
1: Yeah, Monsters, Inc. is the third highest grossing movie this year. The fourth highest is Shrek.
2: Shrek is the one that made it made a new Oscars category.
1: That's true. Jurassic Park 3, Planet of the Apes, first Harry Potter movie.
2: I'm just now conceptualizing, like, in 2026, the world where, like, I guess, yeah, it makes sense that Monsters, Inc. grossed higher than Shrek.
1: Mm-hmm.
2: But...
1: It couldn't happen anymore.
2: No.
1: Yeah.
2: And, like, the thing is, I was about to start talking about how crazy that is, but...
1: I think Monsters, Inc.
2: is
1: a better movie.
2: Genuinely awesome movie.
1: Yeah.
2: And I think that... It is like an all-timer voice performance, I guess, from Billy Crystal. And is it John Goodman?
1: Yeah, I think so.
2: Perfect.
1: We've got some more. Gosford Park, Royal Tenenbaums, Moulin Rouge.
2: I've seen none of these.
1: You haven't seen Moulin Rouge?
2: No, I really should, because it's got Ewan McGregor in it, right?
1: Yeah.
2: I used to really like
1: him.
2: Well,
1: okay, he's not the best part of the movie.
2: No, sorry, that wasn't a... Yeah. That's why I should see it. That was a... It's kind of surprising that I haven't seen it, because I went through a phase when I was really liking the unreleased Star Wars. Actually, was he in...
1: Memento?
2: No, he had been in Star Wars by now. Yeah. But I really liked him in that.
1: Chris Nolan? Memento?
2: Yeah, I haven't seen that one.
1: Amelie?
2: I haven't seen that one.
1: And, of course, Lord of the Rings, The Fellowship of
2: the Ring, which is the highest grossing movie
1: of the year.
2: Let's go. Is this the order that we're going with?
1: I just moved
2: that one. I think
1: we've got
2: two blocks here, and it's fine to go either way, I think.
1: I think let's go this way.
2: All right, we'll go this way. Up next, we're taking it a little bit away from the 2001 rock of it all. To go with locals, coming back to New Zealand, for the Black Seeds with Dance Dance.
1: Dance Dance.

It's a big year for tech in 2001. We've got, as mentioned, the iPod, some Mac OS. We've also got Windows XP, the Xbox, the unfortunately best series of console the world has decided to come up with, and of course, most importantly, the Segway. Revolutionized transport forever. I'm so glad that we're all still using them and

0: That was Hidden Place by Bjork. Okay.
1: Well, I just think I like turning it down a little.
0: What was before?
1: Well, this is Something About Us by Daft Punk.
0: This is Something About Us by Daft Punk. Before that, I love from this album, but this album is 100% 100% bangers, yeah. I think.
1: Before that was Hidden Place. Hidden Place. So it was Move With Me featuring Lady Six by Shapeshifter.
0: And before that was Rock the House by Gorillaz.
1: Mm.
0: We've just had our correspondent on the scene.
1: Yeah.
0: Text in with...
1: Have you covered the biggest story of 2001? No, we haven't.
0: But apparently, get ready for this.
1: Yeah.
0: An Australian beer truck crashed into a river. And now there's people diving for VB.
1: Yeah, people have been diving into the river, scuba gear.
0: It's kind of funny because, like, especially if that river is contaminated with, like, sewage, it still tastes better than VB.
1: Yeah, amen. but free beer is free beer.
0: But yeah.
1: Yeah.
0: No, it's just a lovely little story there.
1: Yeah.

0: the moon.
1: By the microphones, and we covered it all.
0: I realized just now that we didn't talk about video games, which is crazy because this is...
1: And obviously the average listener sitting there going, oh, fuck, we almost made it through without them talking about video games.
0: This is probably one of the biggest years of all time in terms of video games. In terms of the less influential games this year, we have Tony Hawk Pro Skater 3, Phoenix Wright Ace Attorney, the first Animal Crossing game, Halo Combat Evolved.
1: I know you had to try so hard Pikmin. To treat Ace Attorney like just another game.
0: It is just another game this year.
1: That's true. Hey, I love that. Yeah, Combat Evolved is, I think, the...
0: Sonic Adventure 2.
1: I actually think that's the biggest one that you've said.
0: Yeah, probably. Sonic Adventure 2 was pretty big.
1: But I like in terms of lasting...
0: Oh, lasting impact? Yeah, for sure. But there's, I think, two of the most influential video games... Oh, GTA 3 comes out this year.
1: Of course.
0: But two of the most influential video games, I would... Final Fantasy X as well.
1: I like that going through, it's other game that came out.
0: There's so many. But the two, now I'm confident in saying... Two of the most influential video games of all time, Metal Gear Solid 2, which...
1: I love you, Hideo Kojima.
0: Probably, I mean, it's not a stretch to say it's influenced basically every other single-player game that came out since. I mean, like, Metal Gear as a franchise is...
1: It's Metal Gear.
0: Yeah. He's like the Kubrick of video games. That's what we might describe him as.
1: And this was a... It's topical because this was a PlayStation game, and his new game is no longer a PlayStation.
0: No, they don't like him anymore. And then the other big game that came out this year is Super Smash Bros. Melee, probably the esport of all time, other than StarCraft.
1: Yeah,
0: crazy stuff. This is a huge massive year. For games.
1: I think it is kind of, especially. I mean, not those big games, but I think it really does come through with the fact that Xbox is released, right?
0: Yeah, like, I mean, for sure.
1: We're doing this now.
0: This is

0: Fade Away by Shafu, of course, off of Navigator, an album that came out in 2001, celebrating its 25th anniversary this year. I'm going to see it played live, and I'm so excited.
1: Fun.
0: Yeah. He's performing here later this year. But that's been 2001.
1: Well, we've also got it back.
0: I forgot about the other ones.
1: Before that was, of course, Strokes with Soma.
0: Yeah, of course.
1: Which, like, I say of course a lot, but I think 2001 and The Strokes, it really is an of course.
0: It's an of course.
1: Obviously, Is This It came out, changed rock music forever, is just such a phenomenal album, and it is what saved me from being a Weezer and Panic at the Disco fan when I was
0: a great
1: like
0: thing not to be, I'll be honest.
1: Yeah. And then before that, we had We Laugh Indoors by Death Cab for Cutie off their 2001 album, which, I mean... Yeah, Ben Gibbard almost was a two feature this year, but in 2 years' time, Ben Gibbard of Death Cab for Cutie and Dintel from earlier in the show will release one of my favorite albums of all time together as The Postal Service. So that's fun.
0: Yeah.
1: And I don't know if we did the song before.
0: We did.
1: Yeah, okay, we did. Cool.
0: Last up, we've got a big New Zealand album from this year. I would argue that Navigator is a bigger New Zealand album from this year, but this song is...
1: I didn't realize it was 2001.
0: Yeah. I mean, we should outro Sages first.
1: Also, shout out the music video as well.
0: Yeah, obviously. What year is it next time, Alex?
1: It's 1982.
0: Yeah, next week we'll be in 1982. And we'll leave you today with Good Shirt off the album Good. It's of course Sophie. This has been Sages of the Ages. Next up is the Saturday Spring.

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1: Take a dip! It's the Saturday Spring with Karen Hayes.

0: You guys are so keen to jump on here, aren't you? Good morning, Willow and Ruby.
1: Good morning.
2: Good morning. Good morning.
0: My name's Johnny, joined by my two children, Willow and Ruby. And we're here, we're covering for Karen Hay this morning. You guys have been so excited about this, haven't you?
2: Yeah.
0: It's pretty cool getting to come up to 95 BFM and do some radio on a Saturday morning.
2: Yeah.
0: What do you guys think of the new radio station, the new place?
2: Good. Lots of new toys.
0: Well, there's a few stuffed animals up here. There's a Pikachu. There's
2: crocodile.
0: You've got a crocodile. You've got a fish.
2: And coconut.
0: You've got a coconut as well. So there's lots of stuff to play
2: and
0: with.
2: Mushroom.
1: Can I talk now?
0: There's a mushroom. Yeah, you can talk.
1: I'm going to do a kid competition.
0: You want to do a kid competition soon? Okay.
2: Yeah.
0: Okay, one for the kids. Okay, that's good. That's a good little heads
2: up.
0: And
2: then a grown-up competition later.
0: Okay, a kid competition and then a grown-up competition. That sounds good to me. If people want to get in touch, they can text 5395. That is the studio text line.
2: Who is that on microphone?
0: That's me. Can you hear me?
2: Oh, yes. Feeling your undies.
0: That's you. That's Ruby and Willow. Okay, let's play some music and we'll come back.

0: Moonwalks with Heavy Tears here on 95BFM. My name's Johnny. We've got Willow and Ruby here in the studio. Good morning. How's it going?
1: Good.
0: Now, you guys wanted to do a bit of a kids competition. You've got an itchy knee. Okay. All right. Well, you know how to deal with that. Give it a bit of a scratch.
1: Can I start with the kid competition?
0: Yes, you do the kids competition. What's the kids competition that you're running this morning? Impromptu.
1: It's something that starts... A song that starts with baby.
0: Are you getting people to guess a song?
1: Yeah.
0: Okay, so the song...
1: it has baby in it.
0: Okay, so do you have any more clues about the song that you... So you want people to text
1: them? I'll give you one.
0: Okay.
1: Song that has baby, like, it goes like this. Baby shark, do-do-do-do-do, baby shark, do do.
0: Oh, yeah, baby shark, yeah. So you want people to guess the name of the song?
1: No, it's like... You have to message on
0: 5395 is the text line. Yep.
2: Nobody hears what we said.
0: Yes, they can hear you. They can hear you loud and clear on the radio.
2: No.
0: Yeah. Do you want to put headphones on? Then you can hear yourself.
2: Okay. Hello.
0: Can you hear your voice now?
2: I can hear Daddy's voice.
0: Yeah, that's cool, isn't it?
2: Willow, you talk.
1: It's like a song that has...
2: I can hear Willow.
0: Yeah.
1: Baby in it.
0: Okay, you want people to text in songs that have baby in it?
1: Yeah.
0: Okay.
1: And you also have to do the name.
0: Uh-huh. Okay. This makes... Uh-huh. It's as clear as mud. Uh-huh. Makes sense. Okay, shall we play our next song?
1: Sure.
0: Do you want to... Do you just want to let everyone know what radio station they're listening to?

0: 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It's The Clatter, Auckland's oldest Irish pub.
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10: This right here is some Clive Tanaka with Noi Chicago. The studio computer is running a little bit slow, so we'll see how we go.

The Heavy Heavy with a song called Desert Raven. The Raven is pretty wise in that song, right? Wiser than you and me. Wiser than us. My name's Johnny. I'm in here with Willow and Ruby, my two kids.

0: A 5395 is how you miss a gen. Yeah.
1: And then maybe your wish will come true. You can.
0: Maybe your wish will come true. Do what sort of how to how?
1: The winner gets an ushi.
0: An ushi. Okay. Now, are you going to give the listeners some clues as to what sort of dog she might? What does she look like?
1: She's fluffy, white.
0: Yep.
2: And she's also really fluffy.
1: She's really fast.
0: And she's really fast.
2: And we really cuddle her.
0: She's such a nice dog.
1: She's a cuddle one.
2: And she's a golden retriever.
0: Oh, I think you just gave away the answer. Whoops.

0: 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Now, a few people text through correctly and got the answer. Golden Retriever. You guys have decided, Willow and Ruby, that we should probably go and see your grandparents' Golden Retriever after we finish the radio show at 11. Does that sound like a plan?
1: Yeah.
0: It does, eh?
1: Yeah.
2: Can we show you our cat voices?
0: Yeah, I think I just heard them.
3: 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Look, mate. Nah, Genevieve's pissed. You can't bring her over here again. She's too grubby. She ruined the new couch. If you won't do it, we'll have to spray her with a hose. All right. Well, it's that or you're both banned from coming over forever. Well, don't then.
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Catch Power Nap at the Auckland Town Hall Concert Chamber on October 4th. Now, also coming up a bit later this year, band called Yin Yin playing the Tuning Fork. Yin Yin. Very excited to see Yin Yin, Yin down. Yin. This is a song Yin called Yin. Disco Disco.

0: 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Now, we're going to play some Fontaines DC. 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

It's a tune from the Olympians called Strawberry Kiwi. My name's Johnny, joined by Willow and Ruby here in the BFM studio. It's carnage. It's carnage. It's hard to entertain a 4 and a 6-year-old. Someone's just doing a cartwheel and someone was saying it's morning tea time, eh? So we'll see how much longer. Excuse me. This is Laurent Garnier and the Limignanas with a song called Saul.

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20: All right, that's it for the Saturday Spring this morning. Johnny Bean covering for Karen, joined by Willow and Ruby, who are ready to head off on our next adventure, maybe get some morning tea. You guys have done pretty well to kind of last 2 hours in here. I know, you're so hungry. All right, hey, if you're in the neighbourhood, there's a K Road Market happening today. It's on now. So come check it out.
21: No.
20: It's on till 1. And let's get out of the way. Hunter's up next for Totally Wired, so stick around.
21: No.
20: We'll see you later.

Here is an offering.

This branch grew through famine. This through abuse. Whole families buried inside. Me. And you. A cultural treasure. A safe space. And a forest of shadow. Many are my constellations. Bird calls and whale songs. Volcanic sunlight. Plant medicine. And simple pleasures.

thumbprint is the same. Even if we share a given name. All that words cannot contain. A mattress of books, open to every favorite page. To sleep on a stage. Dreams project interpretations of every highlighted phrase.

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My name is Hunter, here in the hot seat at the station for Totally Wired, our all-new music show here at BFM. For a couple of hours here until 1 o'clock, starting things off nice and slow, and then seeing where we go. Hopefully we'll pick up the mood as we head into our Saturday afternoon. Quick recap on what we've been listening to. We started off the show with the second single from Francis Harris and Gareth Quinn Redmond's upcoming album, Eyes Bright and Low, the second single called Miniatures and Slight Risk. Saw Williams and Carlos Nino just after that with the opening track of their new record, Leap Life. Just came out at the end of August. Got a bit of construction happening at our new premises here on Karangahape Road. Really excited to show off how the place is coming together, but still some work to do. So if you do hear any drilling or anything in the background, it's just part of the ambiance. As always, we've got a long player segment. Excited to have GSB breaking down the new record, Matters of the Heart. That'll be happening at the end of my show, 1 o'clock. I'd love for you to get in touch over the next few hours. Shoot me a text on 5395, or you can give me a call, 309-3879. Otherwise, I hope you enjoy today's show. Crack into it. This one here from Kirk Barley out of the UK. It's from the new record Arc, which I've been listening to a bunch. Got another UK track after this, one from Tara Lilly. And then we'll make our way back to Aotearoa, some new music from local artists here.

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1: Look, I'm in like a seriously messed up situation right now.
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1: And it looks like there's a chance that we might not get to talk to each other again. I just wanted you to know. I love you.
0: Resident Evil, in cinemas this Thursday.
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This one came out last week. It's the new project from Corey Champion, who you may know from their work as Clear Path Ensemble and Broad Sears, and he's currently touring around the world with Fat Freddy's Drop as their drummer. But he's taken on the new moniker Actual B for some ambient music. The debut release from that project, an album called Fountain, and this track, Throwing Hands. Of course, Corey, originally based down in Pornickel, now based over in Nam. A really nice, soft-textured record for those of you that are into that side of the stuff that he does with Broad Sears. We also heard from a duo called Troth, who are based over in Hobart. They've put out a new record last week called The Limits of a Light Touch. We listened to the closing track on that album called Not Work. And then the British Bengali artist Tara Lilly at the top, Break the Motion. Just a standalone single for that one. Really hoping to see a full length from them before the end of the year. Got my fingers crossed. We're going to keep the local music going for a little bit longer with a new one from Evie Banford, and then maybe get into some guitar stuff for the second half of this hour. Nice to see some welcoming texts coming through. A few of you heading along to Karangahape Road's Fam Market Day. You can just see out over onto K Road from the studio here. Lots of people floating around, which is really nice. Let me know if you're heading this way. Or if you're heading elsewhere, you can also let me know. 5395. Or jump on the phone, 309-3879. That's how you can get in touch with us here at BFM.

by veiled allusions to things we lived vividly through, and I'd like to tell the whole world how good we are at it without feeling chauvinistic or seeming

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That's right. You are on 95 BFM. And it's 11:45. This is for Totally Wired with Hunter here until 1 o'clock. This one here, taken from an album that I'm very excited about, coming in just under a month's time, the new album from Emily A. Sprague. It's called Ciano. This is single number 3 from this album, Noon Liquid One. It's going to take us through into a bit more of a guitar territory. Dresser ahead of this as well, a musician based over in Montreal, originally from here in Tamaki Makaurau, just released a new record called Tether Gladly. And then at the top, Dive. Single number 3 from their upcoming record, Zerp, which is coming at the end of October. Right at the very top, Evie Bamford, Make Me Feel Better. It's from the debut EP, Now Rising, Now Falling, which came out at the beginning of the month. And they're going to be playing a show here in Auckland tomorrow evening at Whammy Bar with Blunt Dog. So Under the Radar is where you need to go for more information on that. And go give that EP a listen. One of my favourite bands, Dummy, have just signed with Polyvinyl. I've got an album coming out October 16. Do You Love the Colour of the Sky? And we're going to have a listen to a single off of that, Full Spectrum Dominance. And then maybe the title track from the new Cindy record.

out via the Good Sorts at Mexican Summer. This is a new one from Alalaz, Thrill of the Bill. It's the final track on their new record, Serenas, which just came out at the end of August. Some local music before this, Cindy, the title track of their new record, The Way I Do. They're out on tour. Sadly, if you're listening right now, you've missed the Auckland show, but if you're tuning in from outside of Tamaki, they might be heading your way. Lots of shows down south over the next month or so. Then at the top, that dummy track, Full Spectrum Dominance. Keep an eye out for their record, Do You Love the Colour of the Sky? That's out this time next month. I'll be playing more of that. Another one from the Mokomokai and Troy Kingi collab. I'll play that after this. Can't get enough. If you've just tuned in, it's Totally Wired here on BFM. All new music for the next couple of hours. How's your Saturday going?